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money more. I'm a one in ye. My widow. So, on young coupon, do what she was say. So be your training near. Set you any better no home, ma. On young coupon before the boy in ye. Ya ponty atcher or training in sonno. No afford the boy, no do abijan, the chain I a day. Now, bow. As I'm now, you know, no, I say, Obio Chang Kuntum Pono. On a sword in the Beijing Hammer, Obia, Onyanya or Trinini, nor yet Tini, Obia, O Namu Yanko Pansam Sotin, Yenyamo, Onu, the perfection of righteous. Why not just say on your bonny biomono? Ubi or car atrosum and uncontum possemono, or no so, or the nebesi hammer, ubi or namotia, onion weep, tenene, payano, onion ruhono, or so, and also, or the obeji, na condie. It is here just a calculation we are. The word is a. 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There is no demon in this world Matias ye Bible no so kai demons ho asem se demons ni ho mpa onyankopon de so ho ana onyankopon so adwuma wo ye ne se obi a oyo de bon ye ni no suma ho kwan ode ne fa so o se o de wo de bon ye ni no ebe ye na chidi ye. 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

0: Okay. 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
1: Fans, I'm out here in into more now, Nipaya Bonnie, near your training for near your bambon, and we yet ten. 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

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But the one such a bar, any bay for. And one such a bay, and a bay for. Said the old coya will be a hono. Do you know any man in an or no whom? Bay for no whom? 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

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better, what the better, what the better, what the better, what the better, what the better, what the better, what the better, what the better, what the better, what the better, what the better, what the better, what the better, what the better, what the better, what the better, what the better, what the better, what the better, what the better, what the better, what the better, what the better, what the better, what the better, what the better, what the better, what the better, what the better, what the better, what the better, what the better, what the better, what the better, what the better, what the better, what the better, what the better, what the better, what the better, what the better, what the better, what the better, what the better, what the better, what the better, what the better, what the better, what the better, what the better, what the better, what the better, what the better, what the better, what the better, what the better, what the better, what the better, what the better, what the better, what the better, what the better, what the better, what the better, what the better, what the better, what the better, what the better, what the better, what the better, what the better, what the better, what the better, what the better, what the better, what the better, what the better, what the better, what the better, what the better, what the better, what the better, what the better, what the better, what the better, what the better, what the better, what the better, what the better, what the better, what the better, what the

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0: 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And man no see ya a man no say for kum for. And since I offer a sum no one, we are sa obey a mistake. As I saw the opposite way. The sa Barbara can say, or mamu in shall say what ye. And then I just said the opposite way, so the dear what Jenson on so ya no me. So as I say ya mea sum no, offer no opposite way, sa, and no na winya the good answer. If you are the whole. Now, so find the watch not to her, when you good answer. It's a money a man is safe for. And also, because Nyamese a yabwa for, Satan so say, may the best say. It's the idea Pia or Yankopa, assembly on Yankopa canoe, Satan tenant number Nebe ya, Kundia, a Kuntienipa, Sana Diente. 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
0: 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I find a very man a match with you. If you say, O young coupon and pay a fee. 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
0: 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Well, better, oh, mammy or Titi, Nimu, Bosman, Kuno, Chira, said the Dijari. 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Who we are, and I'm on my soft war, so, and I'm Yasima, Waria Quin, Yasi. Woo, and the West, you are Waria Quin. 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Nancy for saying Ruasi. Who is that nurse? Ebi Crampa, or your wound me a catechity be? O Cosias had any friend? Said Danny Mamoni. It's in Yameba House, none in a more. 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When you make a chair, Berman is a quantico war or bow, we are. Nessor, but now you funa, Nessus and Yame, one yano car for Yankopon.
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0: Now, a huntasime woman is say, we are banner cause our situation him. 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
0: May be a quiet cacra to our question. 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
2: As someone so for Panini Etch Sena, may they be air to so. 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
0: 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What is your business? 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
1: Bonsema Yesu. Bonsema Yesu.
0: I don't know who is
1: that. 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
0: Why am I now? 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
5: Yes, Moja. But Papa, I'm not making me out of the farm who sees you. You were my uncle nurse, maybe, and maybe you call in chain. A doctor for some yachty as I think he did, yeah. 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Then Busano, sir. Namuna, near Nessie Puyan, I would say, did I and wounds you? 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Now some of the kind of say, and don't much drama, woman, and no more today. I'm sorry, it's a move flyer pow. 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
7: Amen.
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0: 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Where do you say? Was it? 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Oh, by your mind. Oh, so. Oh, say you fee. Why you fee? When you are better now, a rather milk on farm mount. If there's handsome no kind, well, can we not uncle for now? Move broom a seno or could boom a thing. Etano, kwese urade, me, mama jamai, me ye say, me di wasam so, me ye say, wase, firme so ko, wa wanya di etene, wase, urade na me antene, wase, underground,
1: oh, bon sam ye ma yesu,
0: underground metabolism.
7: Yes.
0: Hallelujah.
7: Amen.
0: Samati asiye. 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What you are saying? Now on the Natana. About Brakos, you are saying, hallelujah.
7: Amen.
0: And Mamma Waho. And then, when you say, was sitting him, who betrayed a month for so, obey. Sudden, the devil, the asses are
8: very. That was it. Ura, that was it. When someone on my question, that my young, that was it. It was it. What semi and the quarry? What semi man coqua? It was it. What the Naya tea home? It was it. So be ye attain, it was it. Near my ya and ye. May ye name it that it was it. It was it.
0: Oh, yes, Christo, dear mo. Amen.

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Pay your cassas that and counting. I ye and tontum and then come for and counting that. Say what sign so I shall ye crass so your home home and ye nipper do ya soa. 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

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And a pay, yeah, why am I in tea? The Koswa, Edia Seda, any cambia, Emma Udin, Cron Cron, and we ye, any adoya. And a pay so, why ye? I don't any humor and a day so over my year. And then could me dear, and a pay so what the amount. Yet I was here, sir. Ura Christo, yet I was here, sir. Yet on Tomo. Now your cross one so it should have been crown crown. As I said, and a day so no question. Only I didn't ye pa. And in tea, yet now I see ya. Hey, Bonia. And pay wood here, Heaven FM Ghana, HOP Multimedia. It's heaven do it. Yeah, Christmas, pa, say, Nenso, what signs wa kai ye view. Non son aba pa honsima, and go che. And pay wood here, Heaven FM Ghana. And pay, oh, share Elijah TV. Shannon, so mommy say, Nenso, hey, a Friday. And hey, fear that. May Bosomen on Eda, a toss on what she and a neck. 8th May 2026. And a pay Yam Koswa and come funny dee. Na Yan Shady D. Cron Cron or any Munyamada. And signs and then sub you. What GM crap. And it is my dear Yatanasi. Na Chess and then sub you. Ye Babe, ye Juma, my Christo. And then should be your baby, yeah, Juma, I'm a Christian. Ah, Christian, so, and I'm a yam, I could swa, I a cassida. And in Tiana, you might be your 2 days, or hate, and this, or hate, and this, and I Friday. And in Tiana, and then be so, sir, or hate, and this, and I say, I can't hate, and this, yeah. Yeah, yeah, Patrick, you know, and this, sir. Anadia, ye be so yina, and it's heaven do it. Assemble and out to free OD4 Francis Quartin Chain.

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And it's also brain and I can come move. I am more rad empire. A home for dear crumb pie bocassi. 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I consist of Premoba Tua. Eddie Bibia, Ebeco and Avie. A radin shrub pants from Kosopa. I put a sound download do ya, we are catching. A sign say, any papi womb. And it's anopai say you should Android phone na. And in term na fi call Play Store. Say you should Android phone na. 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Na won so call download app no ewo ho na e ma bibia enye kama aha enti soko Play Store eno ane se wabo edia shem se House of Power Ministry International House of Power Ministry International House of Power Ministry International app no be yaba ai app no be yaba na chese wode won sabo so na what download na bibia aye kama that's right and it's how download app no wi a social media handles ni nyina social media handles ni nyina social media handles ni nyina eh yeah juma butu butu pa social media handles ni nyina eh yeah juma e wo app no so ani ti emu bia no kwasem opese okoso bia no eno a ene se 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wonso wo use iPhone no question so you use iPhone now.

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And I'm more dosson on quiet, Christo or don't. And oh, be a quine, and ma, also, Obe Pierre, I will Odi for Francis Quarty. Obe Dina Chi. And I said, Otin and Ka, no two and a more. Eba, O D for no and chain. Dosson on quiet, Christo or Don Intra. And it's, or how are now, Tim? Yare Kwan Kura now.

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0: Babsha Meso, Ababesi Nenti, Anopei, Medanase, Oda Christo, Odominti, Menso Medanase, Yamkoni Sia, 0501-322214, 0501-322216, 0501-322214, 0245488066, 0245488066, 0245488066. 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
0: 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Amen. Amen.
2: Amen.
0: 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Amen. Amen. Amen. Amen.
2: Amen.
0: Amen. Amen. Amen. Amen. Amen. Amen. Amen. Amen. Amen. Amen. Amen. Amen. Amen. Amen. Amen. Amen. Amen. All right. Me pa cho heaven.
3: God you go in the view.
0: Me ni me pa cho udin baby a ofrefre.
3: Me pa cho Isaac ni asinaya smalam janja.
0: Okay, Isaac me pa cho mayenda Christmas ene anopay.
3: And the other Christo Idome Isaac in the Ananapen and every meet the Christo as the Srima Kumina, Metanasi, Odoben in an abbey, Odoyam and the Pro, yet Tanasi Christo. There was an abbey, you nipper as you nipper back as Odo, now so now Kumin on Do, now so Christo dear Odoya, oh, Nanabi and a pay yet Tanasi,
0: Amen. Amen.
3: Ya mission is for me, mammy. Then I be a mission.
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0: Messi, I no pay. 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I
1: no pay me, Messi, need the Christus. If you say, Misha, or Da, where you need the Edia Chemia. What you say, Nanam Pacho, to Minka.
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3: 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I'll pay, so you need to be young, my Christus. 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I'll
4: Ewo odosho mpia odedo meneme mae masafu. 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
0: Amen. 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
4: Amen.
0: 0501-322-214. 0501-322-216. 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
5: Pa chao doctor sia Christo. 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
0: Amen.
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6: Anopai ya da Kristo asibebe. 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
7: Yeah, Christo, I hear you, and when you're fit to be a bonny demand, then I am more than a Christo don't
8: hear.
7: And I don't have both sooner than I hear, sir. Yes, I will be soon. I was money before quarting or my Ghana. So I'm not can't cut the SM train. Not any day in our own cutting the SM train. And your day, a bull soon in here, and I was money before my Ghana. And if you are not a person, Christo, I don't know because you say, actually, and I can say Christo, I said, then come with you. Because we're sharing ready for Francis quarting. Only a man.
8: Amen. Amen. Amen. Amen. Amen. Amen.
9: Amen.
8: Amen. Amen.
9: Amen.
8: Amen. Amen. Amen. Amen. Amen. Amen.
9: Amen. So many of us in Sunia Sinis, we have some of you in Yakupoma. Now, Mama, I am so. I know so see, you are singing to me, Homeno. Made Dana Sika singing, my decision in your yam or Namna, who are you for Kunko? I was man on Kremu, about the Yini Dinefi, the Sinka, the Nordin Yabahai Kasia, and Mama to a Christo Benoma. And the payment catastrophe, I said, I was that.
8: Amen. Me pa cho heaven.
10: Awa ni bro.
8: Odi babi a ofrefi.
10: Me din di ya sin kete fi ta kwa du ni mi ame a oble.
8: Ya wa no pay me na Christmas.
10: I put him the Christmas there. O ma na me an a previd a o ma ti ase. 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From January to Sabusum, where I say, who may. I mean, then I said, Papa,
8: I'm
10: a shining, I can totally account for no. Because no monkey and Catherine can't count. Because he blew up to be dead and the battle did not shut at the fita. So no man shut at the fita and a pray made out the sea. I would do a mail of them with the fita party and a pray as then I yen and don't come and canoe and then hire my own. You share, Papa.
8: Amen. Amen. Amen. Amen. Amen. Amen. Amen. Amen. Amen. Amen.
11: Amen.
8: Amen. Amen. Amen. Amen. Amen.
11: Amen.
8: Amen. Amen. Amen. Amen. Amen.
11: So,
8: I'm going to send me to you. It's going to be what I'm going
11: to send you.
8: Why?
11: I'm going to send you. I'm going to send you. So, from DHS 1 to DHS 3, I'm going to send you my last paper. DHS 1 now.
8: 0501-322-214. 0501-322-216. Me pa cho heaven. Heaven. 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
12: Ah, Maniko.
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1: I'm a pray, everybody, on show with for Francis Quartin.
0: Amen.
1: Now, on show with you for my mercy, Quartin. Now, not even what you might have for Christo, on show when you're not having
0: a. Ewa, Enna, yepe. Okay, Mama, I'm ready to show on sopa. Me pacho, heaven.
2: Heaven.
0: Heaven.
2: Ewa, me a po. 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
0: Esther, I don't pay.
2: You know, the thing I'm asking. When you just want in the bamba, the action in the bush, you know, or my Ghana, I'm not a big after a foot for you now. You're the name of the door, you're done as
0: sick.
2: Amen.
0: Amen. Amen. We shall also. We patch all heaven. Odi, baby, of referee. Yo, John, I don't pay my interior. You're not ready, I
3: say. I don't pay so. Although a Christian did do it, a brute a dung in our
0: soul.
3: Yes, me, although Kiran to do Christian, what they are doing. I don't pay, you don't say. If we are Munina, Sharon, the Munyam, they come for them. They should be a Yasuo, dear Kodru. They are Ponina Kodru.
0: Amen. A radin sound so. Me patch all heaven. Me patch all din baby out free free. Yo, mami adwa no pay my enda Christmas.
4: And I'm not praying yet, the Christmas. I want the dark and see a way you may be the Armanian. Yet then I say, I'm the Dunya to Dunya. Then Kayas, Christmas, I see the crowd. And I'm not praying, get a day, nothing can be. And Mona would say, I can't be no da. One is just a sea away, maybe. Mama, or deep for passing, or a trunk coming in. I want to rather now find them. Yes, can I say? I'm sure deep for passing. I'm a basket now.
0: And the other thing is, Amen. Me patch all heaven. Minion patch all din, baby, out free free.
5: Patch all good, you know,
0: me patch all me into you. Mender Christus.
5: Amen.
0: Me patch all heaven.
6: Atahani
0: too. Odi baby out free free.
6: Patch him from a son of a cousin from a cool.
0: Yo, Mama patch all also. My end of Christmas. Patch all
6: and I'm a pencil. End of Christmas.
0: Amen. Amen.
6: They said the Christ are a brand new. It is a working answer as the Dana Yumi and Kanadi.
0: Amen.
6: Amen.
0: Amen. Heaven.
1: Yes, I saw one of the
0: things. Would you be out free?
1: Mr.
0: Yeah, I'll free free. You want to pay me and Christmas here?
1: And I'm not saying that Christmas day. And no mother can see how I done it. Did that say you? Because I can say that was the man of faith.
0: Oh, na yato aso me ba cho heaven
7: e wa na kura ana
0: odin babia ofrefre
7: me ba cho from botas no make
0: from pon wanna pay me and the christas
7: 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What would
0: you
7: want to what you so mama the most so my uncle you see uncle Jenna ya kan produce now and I'm not producing show we never get for you
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1: Nana
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1: Yeah, nya.
0: Now what to say?
1: Radia Dom now swe.
0: Christa Adom, Christa Adom.
1: Yeah, that Christa Asi.
0: And then say that for fro.
1: Sure.
0: Wait, any say?
1: Yeah, the radiasi and yep. 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Yeah, the radiasi pa. 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
0: ko
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0: yes.
1: And it's your nano pay, who hate any saying. Bonnie Ben and a woman, dear Nanny Penitia, dear now one and now Yenu Cucum. 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
4: Amen. 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
0: Radin Shaw so pa de ye mame so ete ye eno no. Okay, me pa cho heaven. 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
0: Me pa cho so won so o hit anything. 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
4: I'm so ready.
0: Amen. Amen. Radisha on sopa. Me pa cho heaven. Heaven. 0245 488 0662 0541 322 214 0245 488 0662 0541 322 214 Sasem potino and I yeah share ni muse anopei obefre na also what can be a tray. Alright, me pacho heaven. 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
6: Bonnie,
0: Amen. Abraham, if I show hit anything.
7: If I said, you know, see, Papa, so say, ah, Mrs. Sire, and could be Papa, you say.
0: Mhm.
7: Or see, I should say, I do four, and I am to say, I have four. In the way you show, I do four, the way you know, but you're not asking me, saying, you're not going to see, yeah, because you're a stranger, you are a friend, and then they are sort of back. The young man said, Papa, and then my man and I said, four, you know, and so I'm also in a morning, I have four, you know. I don't know.
0: Ewa, Enna, Yepe. About your heaven,
8: heaven, I want
0: it too. About your baby, I'll
8: free bouquet, a
0: family. I draw hit in the same year to it. My patch was all hit and the same year to you. I draw
8: the amount of baby of Patrick, Professor Scott,
0: a Amen.
8: The amount of baby makes you say, or see any damn. Them all worry, and then it died a boom, and then it jarry boom, and then it did boom. Not the uncle's there who couldn't and cut us away. The honor and a booming who can't see you riding a puna money. It's a free honor and a mid chimney who a free bonny and not a mid chimney who free bear money who a evening who free me now who bonny now on a big key, papa quite near key. Ana nyanko pa duma o ma mi kunu a me ne ne ti enesi tia ni de Christos ni de Prophet Francis Christian eni mama me si na so nyami on
0: asida ni na ye Christo dia na wa shira odi for no.
8: Amen.
0: Amen. 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
6: 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Heaven, oh.
0: 01-322-214. 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
1: 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Maybe I tell heaven.
4: I am Michel. Heaven, I want it, please.
1: Because I heaven, I say, why, Niape? Why?
4: I want
1: you, Pe. Maybe I'll show you,
4: baby. You, with it.
1: Udin, baby, I'll free for you.
4: You're
1: a boy, Queen Manuel. I have chaos. You're a boy, Queen Manuel. Maybe
4: I'll You, with it. Minia Baba. Ochina, I won't wait.
3: This is
1: David. And you're sitting in your corner, Madaroma. Madaroma, ye bisa se, message ben, en outi free odi for Francis kwa ati nchenya, ene, wajai bonia na ouye, bonia na utim, message a outi free odi for nchenya.
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2: Oh, honey, a po.
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2: Me pacho, me baby, a child, because I said that I catch him kufa.
1: You.
2: Me pacho,
1: mommy,
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1: Mm-hmm.
2: The shirt in the set.
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2: now they put a dish for me here. 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
1: Okay. 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
5: But all the material and mammy is some free me bonny mu ye say. 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
3: Odin for that time na mo boni pa no media masturbation. Bye. 34 years, but you for now are 70. One much more for the main in the because in your main mission, then one more for the main appointment.
1: Amen. All right, a radishal also pass off Fred Basso. Me patch your heaven. Heaven 0245 488 066.
2: 0245 488 0066 0245 488 0666 0245 488 0666 0245 488 0666 0245 488 0666 0245 488 0666 0245 488 0666 0245 488 0666 0245 488 0666 0245 488 0666 0245 488 0666 0245 488 0666 0245 488 0666 0245 488 0666 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
1: Heaven. 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Ube D, D4. 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All right, 0245-488-066. Me patch your heaven.
4: Hello.
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0: 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Me pacho heaven.
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0: Okay.
3: Ana mama su ni pia mo chuno fi. I
0: want to be able to see 70 to the penny. No. Because I'm not a papa. I said, I'm not a Christmas. I'm not a Christmas. I'm not a Christmas. I'm not a Christmas.
4: I'm not a Christmas.
0: I'm not a Christmas. I'm not a Christmas. I'm not a Christmas.
4: I'm not a Christmas. I'm not a Christmas. I'm not a Christmas.
0: I'm not a Christmas. I'm not a Christmas. I'm
4: not a Christmas. I'm not a Christmas. I'm not a Christmas. I'm not a Christmas. I'm ni dinipa kwa heaven so nipa omo omo die change na omo pa omo chronto ebe ye omo ti share dia no me hate no
0: oh hate eno no me ni aradin shop a so so wa fra ba so na wa kan hate alright be ba cho heaven o
5: ba cho wa na ye pelo
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5: if I am hit in the not me or TikTok on your papa Casafa, Mana, yes, ma'am, and your man. In Timurana, the cafe, ah, not of where they saw baby and you no call on the number for she, dear your
0: honour.
5: In Timucoya, hey, yes, at the first 490. No call another pair cafe. To me, oh, my would you let you know, but your mukwa heaven, Namikasa, so the yako heaven there, and you will say.
0: Now so call heaven no be. Okay. Me ba cho radin shop pa so so what count hits. 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
7: Papa Casafa, Travis, and if you know educated to him, then I'm a cemetery and your machine, yeah, you die in Nan and the bedinich. 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
8: Me pacho me se me ita me te ya.
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8: Mhm.
0: 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Amen.
8: Na mama.
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8: E ba di ntu won kwanda mu. Won nyi won fra adum ko adum.
0: Amen. 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
9: Come
0: on, Mammy Pacho Din Babia of referee.
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0: me. 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
9: Pacho, in a tip of panka, a mam, the bedding at Chinese, or this away up on here, Udi Jauma, and one near there, Metia, a ham and bedding papachi.
0: Okay. Right, Mamma and Pacho Radinshaw. 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
10: I want you to.
0: Me Pacho Din Babia, Alfred Free.
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0: Me Pacho also. Minia, or hit anything, then also tea. Me and you.
10: Me hit me say, no, Casafa was say, do I have one in or Latin in Bible?
0: Mhm.
10: Now, should be an amateur. I saw them.
0: Mhm.
10: Me were banning it to her. I mean, and Hobby. And she abom Edda. And now, we need baths, I don't know. And then I should be amateur and something like me.
0: Hm.
10: In Jehovah, any. Me pack him and one any. I saw an animal who knew you.
0: Mhm.
10: And I'm the baby with a house of a woman.
0: Okay. Mo aradin shraupa se ofrebaso. Why? Now so what count hits? Heaven. Heaven.
11: Awan ye so.
0: Me pa cho din babia ofrefre.
11: Pacho me kasese.
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0: Mhm. 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Yo, Malizi, me pacho, me yeti on so di eh, o hit.
11: Yes, me pacho, me hit, me say. Mami, kinkin TV, then you got to TV 3. Ya papa, kata wiki.
0: Elijah TV, why? Okay, me pacho kasa.
11: Papa, sapa, traga hu. Yanzo, atole ya yekwi, ya ye watch 90, ye say, se de bala, misi eyi. And I said, I did,
0: okay.
11: Amen.
0: Amen. Radin Shaw and Sopa, sir, of Rebasso. Me Pacho, heaven. There be what's me and Nasso. 0245-488-066-0501-322-214. Me pacho heaven. Mama pacho din babia ofrefri. Yo, ma mercy me pacho, me yeti o hit. Oh, so.
12: Me hit and say, Yamitia, a mammy pammy who are cheap. A pass away a bonnier, a sail when you pet dear. The young coupon, oh, Stradina
0: womb.
12: But I want some aside, and they say,
0: Yakano 1-1. Why? Aye, Yakano 1-1. You didn't kind of woody can't tea, you know, and no, and not yet hear any more so back. Why? Aha, and she a radish row. 0245-488-066-0501-322-214. Alright, Aradin Shah also pass also offer Abasubi. Me pacho heaven. Heaven. Me pacho di baby a ufre free. Me pacho di baby a ufre free, mame. Who was so?
13: Pacho, me di be happy.
0: Mame pacho mi entiwe. Or hit anything. Oh, hit anything, ma'am. I'm in to you.
13: That's all. It's referee. That's what.
0: 0245-488-066-0501-322-214. Me pacho heaven. Heaven.
14: Wonderful.
0: Mini am pacho di babia of referee.
14: I'm a first thing I'm contributing to Kwame Elijah.
0: You, Kwame, me pacho hit and it's a mean to you.
14: I'm a hit and it's a mementee so for be that so so the will be heaven that.
0: Okay.
14: They make the papa in Kano, Namese, with the Medinaki, Namakwa, sorry for you now, Fina, my imagination, and many of the same na Eboka could be Papa Naki.
0: Okay.
14: Me hit, you know.
0: Yamishi, when you also pass Wafre Abasso, me pacho heaven.
15: Pacho, your father.
0: Odin Babi, our free.
15: Pacho, your son is Charles, and Peter Chanamo.
0: Charles, me pacho, me into your hit.
15: Pacho, and a pay me hit to me there, would be four Francis Quarto. Ossie, then Jenny, you need to yam bought Tenebra, never Tenebra, be in if you're in a home.
0: Right, Aradin Shaw. 0245-488-066-0501-322-214. Heaven. Heaven. Heaven. 0245-488-066-0501-322-214. 0245-488-066-0501-322-214. Me pacho heaven.
16: There be.
0: O volume no, I was throw too much. O say mason. Me throw pa. Pebe bijina na sign free. Why? 0245-488-066-0501-322-214. Heaven. Heaven.
16: Ewan yeku.
0: Mini am pacho udin babi a ofre free.
16: Ewan yeku.
0: Udin babi a ofre free.
16: Aye friend could you make a self free don't call.
0: Could you mpacho me enti we or hit anything?
16: Ah me hit me say.
0: Mm-hmm.
16: Let's say Prophet Francis Quarten Kana or Kasasa Boneha.
0: Mm-hmm.
17: ana no ka se dabi papa yo wa ka sa fa boni aso fo yin tun ka sa fa boni ho papa we ko a do bi yo ka sa o si mi chiri boni mi chiri boni mi
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0: Enti pomoa omoye TV ho adwuma no na obi check ma why aha de bibia ye adwuma enti problem no e free TV no why enti wadaro ma pe obi na onhwe ma heaven David me pa cho heaven
18: tawan yetu
0: odin ba bia ofrefree
18: pa cho the firm finds in the perfect takradi
0: me pa cho wo so me enti o hit another pay
18: Patch on the hits is before I miss you, Papa. No, maybe you are Mitchie Boniman. I said, maybe a man may master be carried in time to Sumisa, many above brother thing. But sometimes, Messi Diana, I said,
0: 0245-488-0666-0501-322-214. May Patch all heaven. Me bacha o heaven.
19: Hello.
0: Odin babia o free free.
19: That's only fresh do do AA. That's why.
0: That's why me bacha odin the same.
19: That's why you're really happy.
0: Me bacha o me enti on so hate. O so.
19: That's
0: all. My enti o hate. O so. Why?
19: That's all.
0: Amen. Aradin shall also pass also what can we hit? Me pa cho heaven. Heaven. 0245-488-066-0501-322-214-0501-322-216 O hit anything. Akasi manu kakrebi na yedi si ene anope.
18: Heaven.
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18: Pacho meyenti lise na mi kwasore ya mitifi. Na wena aise lak mitifi wune mitifi. Misha anu yedi I saw a can of cray. I saw a infant say, you promote carbon, but let me hear Sasso in the Ginko. It is that committee, you know, me, me, me, me, me, me, me, me, me, me, me, me, me, me, me, me, me, me, me, me, me, me, me, me, me, me, me, me, me, me, me, me, me, me, me, me, me, me, me, me, me, me, 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
0: why. 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
0: Jesus is King. Jesus is Lord. Jesus is here. This is Heaven FM. Jesus is King. Jesus is Lord. Jesus is here. 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

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Oh yeah. 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Me ma wa ha. 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No baby bi a wuti mi adi free bi a. Heaven FM Ghana so ena wasugu so a wuti ene ewiye. Erenzu eda Christo edi a chemien. Odi a cheyen. 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Yes, you be able to be a shady dean and Munyam. Ebe did you maybe only demo? I didn't know Matinas here. I didn't know. And found saying, Cow feed you no man in a hair. If we send then you may be a and yes, and Ketua. I walk as a fidia so. Messrs. Droof, you are say ya. Obiang and ye dee. A droof, you are say ya. Baby untidy. The Heaven FM Ghana. We are coming. Edru fiada say dia. Not just a waves, you know. You take a lead, you know. You take you over. Ewo A waves in him. Heaven FM Ghana. Baby Biara, I wish I was as we say Zubia. We will come there and we will find you. Oh yeah. Okay, Abu Shani Anku Poncha, so Kasha Fidida Heaven FM Ghana, so Christo Nsha, we ye pa. If it's Asse, ye ye and Quadje Hua Juma. Adia Bere Nam Kasha Fidia Subiano, ya dear, I say, any Pasha bread. A Jem Qua, Kasha Fidia so, and some Nam Swan or Pai, we enumer Homache, and some more Christo, the Asmani D for no Quafono, which you win Yanko Po D for. D4 Francis Quartin and Seminam Casafidia is 247. Gentia, a young quantia. And in America, so Casafidia, I say, you are very fortunate. So Casafidia, I say, why in Shrabbe Bray? And in Tino, don't touch your dial. Just stick and stay. For so much Casafidia, I say. Okay, yeah, yeah. Abusia, so when him say, hey, Fiada, you know it already. And hey, may need that toss and watching. Oh, I think you know, at Unisium. I mean, today happens to be the 8th day of the month of May 2026. That's today. Christo need in a year. I don't mean a pa. I didn't know. Through more than you know, that Christo has seen every one word in a year. And you're bonnier for any Christo. Can be bitcher, can be bitcher. If it's a way, be a diamond. Nanim Zer and a half a dear chrome pipe or cassia a corso. Nan Yasem Ketua Nessa Wenning Nan Yasem Tua Jumadiana when Yanko Podifo Podifo Francis Quartin Eddie S. was a defia de Biara. Yenina, Yan Nine So I am Bom Paye in Sungua Safaradiso. And in Ninin come up if it's a young papa no. And in if you ye any pepper said you when Yanko Pondi for any kind, you know. And into the net, and Yasem Ketua cry. And into the Abusia, give it to them. Your cost where come for the amount, send an hour tree to Median Bessan Coso. And into the baby, I would tell me a free beer. A dear bad dinner, Christo, a man come home, a bar, and no a barbetina. And untino, how much as a water tea. Yanko Pond canisa. Into the crystal, yeah, don't worry, if you're there for any chamber, one for your crow for any chamber, na bra, I am one paye. If it's safe or maybe I'm a cousin, then you're brie pa, especially energy divorno, then you're brie or yes, ye, and into the international cry, international. At the internet, and I watch Pepe, you made the best science work for swell, one who fed your crow. I am a pan on crony, a shake you made in a set. And we had do me a no, Eddie Jumedian Abbey, yet, and it's Yana Washington in Sui. Sarah, so the House of Poor Ministry International, Apono, a cost to your cost, I come for the amount. Boba Apono, ah, and on over to me, I heard TV or so, to meet here radio or so. Jumedian Kamiba Bedi, and Kaubenya notification, no dada, and Sanaba, Mastati Jumedi, Sarah, so the same one, Christo, the Asmani D for you, Yem Raymond. Ubenya bin su was so at ye Abusia for modern amount senka up nibi or phone no so beboa we ye pa
and we found ourselves we won't grim, and found ourselves we won't so so, and found ourselves we had Juma Ewo Yim, and found ourselves we knew a man, you know, and found our was as he so. Obey to me, I enjoy upon the hand is a wood day tire or phone or so. That's it. And into the bomb day, number one saying can't upon it. I will mobile phone. So I was saying, I could punch out 21 inside 2 p.m. on Heaven FM Ghana. And then if you're down, and if you Anne, I'll be best. You did the coffee. I will me fear that. Eba konso se me didi ya ya wumi fiada. Ane, ube ni den. 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Yebabe buse enyum, honhomu nyum. I mean, ene wye yu. 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I mean, gospel song ben ene yu opese me boy di mao. Odo request ene beba. Not just a man is one. You're born to come and come, Eddie. I'm out with Jumedia and so. And it's in the Jumedia, you're two days a heaven request show. Yabusan, yum, give it to them. And maybe no, because heaven request show, no, and it's treating the same. And heaven request show. And I'm Michiri Muse. My boy, my home, what did you say? Michiri Muse. Osrahi Memo. And you busamre. Osrahi Memo. So on soon, now what they are back. Maybe the enemy. Heaven request you, who do you coach you more? Osrahi Memo. And you busamre. Osrahi Memo. And you busamre. Jumedi. Anne. Media, no, no. And into the name, we are here, friend. I would hear me at the free. As I say, I hear friend, I would hear me at the free. And I hear found soon, I may be a much as a and yes, I'm Ketua. I hear from men's in the mobain, I would name Mediama. Ediama Heaven FM Ghana. I hear friend, I would hear me, would hear me or China. I mean, talk as I say, I hear friend, I would hear me or Eastern region, Western region, Central region, Ashanti region. Bono East, the Hinfa, and I would hear me at the free. And then to say, my men to one can. My men to one can say, and then to where are you testing from? And where exactly are you representing? A Hinfa, I would hear me at the free. A Hinfa, I would hear my dear man. Men's in the Mubang and Potemu Bang. And I would hear my dear man. Who hear me at the free Hinfa? Yeah, shout out to no. Shout out to no. Yeah, be man, shout out to no messages, no. Yeah, heavy. And into the say, my man, two cases here. Who hear me at the free Hinfa? Who hear me at the free Hinfa? Yes, so Jana know at the bar. Yes, so Jana know at the bar. Where are you doing the listening? A Hinfa, I would hear me, Mrs. Drew, Fiada say, yeah. Baby, I need the Heaven FM Ghana. Take airwaves, you know. And it's the infant, I'm a BM. My entrance is here 0245488066. 0245488066. Testing me says, yeah. Our test message in a brass is here. A infant, I would hear me at the free. Heaven FM Ghana. A roof, you had say, yeah. The whole Ghana. I'll be in a year. A roof, you had say, yeah. Calm down, calm down, calm down. And into the air, friend, I might be a moon. Yes, shout out to Nusse, yeah. Yeah, my shout out to Nusse, yeah. If our message is near Banan wedding, if our mama, my one number, no crime, we want to my boss. My hair friend, I would hear me at the free. Papa 0245488066. Whatever, my message, test me and frame me. Test me. It has all been tested your fire SMS and has all been tested your fire WhatsApp. 0245488066. Give it to them. I think you said last week, you know, Mammy Crobber for. In fact, Nanka Mo, yeah, dear, dear, and him kind. Mammy Crobber for. In fact, Mama, dear, and Jane Samoon. Mammy Crobber for. Keep Kusufo.
and cock off for Chechi mind for. In fact, last week, ne heavy. I didn't see the hand fan. I was with him. He had the freezes here. Mamma two on camp. Mamma two on camp. 0244-548-8066. 0245-488-066. Okay, yes, yes, yes, yes, yes, yes, yes, yes, yes, yes, yes, yes, yes, yes, yes, yes, yes, yes, yes, yes, yes, yes, yes, yes, yes, yes, yes, yes, yes, yes, yes, yes, yes, yes, yes, yes, yes, yes, yes, yes, yes, yes, yes, yes, yes, yes, yes, yes, yes, yes, yes, yes, yes, yes, yes, yes, yes, yes, yes, yes, yes, yes, yes, yes, yes, yes, yes, yes, yes, yes, yes, yes, yes, yes, yes, yes, yes, yes, yes, yes, yes, yes, yes, Bibia, I cost well home. More fire, more heat. If I is so janan where the bar, what the Munyabute is so janano the bus is here. I wish you were blessed. Or so what tears is here, alive, very free soccer bind. Okay, bless you, my beams is here. Bless, what's up? Bibia Boko. Bless, Mumbeam, Mumbeam, Mumbeam. We see a droof yada say ya airwaves, you know, ye disturb your airwaves, you know. As a droof yada say ya airwaves, you know, ye take a lead, you know. I didn't know bless Mumbium. Bless Mumbium says, yeah. Frank, if you don't see bombs, Mumbium, Frank. Frank, Mumbium, Mumbium, Mumbium, Frank. Frank, and so the Nedia Bass says, yeah. What if you don't see bombs? So Frank is a fire. In fact, fire emojis, you know. Or the Ababes, a desert, Frank. Bro, why you didn't know? Frank, Mumbium, come on him, sir. In fact, Frank, Frank is here, Janan was so giddy, giddy, giddy, giddy, giddy. In fact, fire emojis and an wedding. Bismarck and Susie will tell you to see the free Sir Hubert Quai, Western North. Bismarck, Sir Hubert Quai. The GDS is a mobium. Mumbium, Mumbium. Mumbium, and I ye ear drums, you know. Yes, it's sinus is here. It's here, disturb your waves, you know. You're taking lead, you know, having FM Ghana. Is it the roof? You had to say, calm down. Calm down. Okay, and trust on something free, I say. A president and so might be a mote alive, very free punk, say. Eastern region in here and cocoa for us, I say, but my microbe for and cocoa for us, I say, bow and cocoa for mutual muti say, yeah, not just a mess in the dog. No mutua, so sir, is here a president, Eddie Campbell. And into the air, a president, so might be a mose, and I will represent here live. Our punk, I say, Eastern region near cocoa.

Okay, mommy poke you and so see you might be able on cocoa is the Eastern region. Me can you see and cocoa for if I we heavy. Okay, Mary, if I'm so see what mutiny is the free order to be as a central region. Okay, Mary. Mary, if I don't know, also might be able old a boo. Okay. Okay. Oh, my beer, mum beer, mum beer, mum beer. Okay. Beatrice in, so say. Oh, T.S. is here. Eddie Free. Be Beauty. Live from Nkoko, Eastern Region. Nkoko for. In fact. I know you are a day. Okay, Danny, so say. Oh, T.S. is here. Eddie Free. Yes, so come and say. Danny, baby, I'm a call. Me, J.D. is here, my beer. Mum beer, Danny, mum beer, mum beer. Mum beer, mum. In fact, I'm going to move beside you. I'm going to move beside you. And where are you doing the listening? And where exactly are you representing? Where are you testing from? I hear friend, I'm a BM. I say, Lucy, see your mood here, the fish, or what they call East. Eastern region. Lucy, be able to call here. Mumbium, Mumbium. Mrs. Drew, you had to say, yeah. Airwaves, you know, you take a lead, you know. Roof, you know, say, yeah, airwaves, you know, me see. Mom Rafem, Heaven FM Ghana, it take a lead in this year. This year, patience is also my BMA Eastern region. Hey, Kade, Kusi, okay, HSA, and yes, I'm to Eastern region for my Diana Jimmy. So, for Eastern region, I want to offer you off your Crobenzo. Off your quality be. In fact, who disturb you as you see a Yasem Kitwa? In fact, who take lead, you know? Okay. I didn't know Beatrice is to say. Beatrice is to say, oh, maybe MCC at the same Yasem Kitwa or Eastern region. Kede? Okay. Beatrice. And one, no. What the normal tattoo? Beatrice. It's a Tobuas. Tobuas, answer. Say, dear, hey, friend, I would tell me a different. Alex and Such, the media, my hair. I hope for your crow. Alex, say more fire, more fire, more fire. In fact, Alex, the fire emojis in our abasa. Alex, say, Jinemo, the Amaya, who fed you chrome. And I'll be Jinemo, my Amaya, who fed you chrome. Okay. Alex, so maybe a musa say, I don't so change as you had the free in cocoa. Hey, in cocoa. Hey, in cocoa, boy, yeah, sure, come here. Not just in cocoa, dear, by this time, dear. She said, and yes, I'm getting to a heaven FM Guan. Yeah, you trip Prague, yeah, taxi, trotro, in fact, you disturb me, we've seen this, Coco cried, that's a trotro, I'm shedding you, so trotro, me boy, and me name ho ye pa, oh yeah, okay, Florence, so see, what you had the free taqua, taqua mo yache, last week, American, Mombra, Mombra, Mombra, okay, Elizabeth, Rosina, and so see, what you had the free, Aketechua, Eva, I did not know your ding. Okay, where since you see what you had free takra the Grace. Grace is see what your life is here. Grace Mumbium. Mumbium, Mumbium. Isaac is see what you see any free dancing. A croquet. Okay. Isaac, who tends to see any free a dancing a croquet? Ya chas your boy. Okay, where since you see a young one who tends to see any free. Western. Where's the new tier the free here fan? Esikadu. Okay. Bejidi is here, no one on the dear. We say a young one, no, no. Okay, Yatias, yeah. Yatias, yes, yes, yeah. Okay. We say in Suey, Frempon, who beside the man, there be Tobuase. And a Tobuase. Said Ruth, Yada say, dear, Mr. Tobuase. Not just a young baby, I would say, the free, any baby, I might be my walk. Okay. Come on, give it to them. Give it to them. Okay, for now, free. Okay. Hey, everybody. Hey, where's the end of free? Dumfa. Okay, Atopan. Okay. What's the OTA? It's the end of free. Dumfa. That's just your maybe a much as any asem kitwa. Where's the end of Lady Posh? Also, maybe a mewa techima in Jerusalem. And far was it? Heaven FM all the way. Or say heaven FM Techiman. Yeah, GA waves in Abbas, where were Techiman's CCA? Okay, what is it to say? I will tell you the free, sir, we be quiet. I see a quamaket. Okay.

0: Yeah. 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Ebeji dey say do na makane dey. Adom so se wo tie and free. Aketechua. In fact, aketechua so ye bowram disturb your ho. Aketechua so ye take lady no wo horses here. Ye take lady no wo horses here. And Timothy so so represent here life and free do nkwa. Okay, I saw Jamis is here. Oh, Jamis is here. I see heat. Hey, for Timothy, we are too much. And one on my boy. And one on Biamusa, Melissa, and just to say, I represent your life, Freddy Free, Kusi. Okay, Eastern Region, more fire. Melissa, and to say more fire. Melissa, and Mumbium. Okay, Euphoria Takaka. I don't see what Eddie M. Free. A brewer, I don't fire. I keep the fire burning. We are keeping the fire burning, my brother. In fact, I don't know why you're doing. Okay, what's saying to say? Where are Mrs. Sansa? Utiens is here, the free shama. Mrs. Majidi is a Bibiabaco. Mrs. Mumbiamu. Now, Mrs. Edru, if you say, yeah, let them come down. Oh, yeah. What's saying to say? Your friend, Kwaku. Okay, Kwaku. Kwaku, so it's here, the free Cape Coast. Kwaku, it's here, the free Cape Coast, to say, yeah. Okay, Roland and Zoot, yes, is here, the free. In Tanko for Tadi. In fact, Tadi for. Moya heavy and Coco. Okay. Everybody up. Akosia. Everybody up. And so it is a CID free in Cocoa Chesena, some Kitwa. Crystal Bones, who is a CID free Techima. Or some more fire. Or the fire emojis, you know. Chese, Bumi Sua has a fire emojis, you know. Akosia, the Abba. Saransuna Beatrice, and so. 18 is here, or so maybe a watch from Afonso. Mumbiamo, Beatrice, Mumbiamo, watch my fancy, Mumbiamo. I didn't know quite so one quant with your beamus is yet. A hair friend, I'm with you and free. A hair fansuna would you remember Diamma? We say, you say, good afternoon. A dada band would say, yes, is here free, Cape Coast. Okay, I see you are giddy. Listen to life, giddy. But the fire emojis in Abba. In fact, I don't know what to say. My sister drew fear say, yeah, airwaves in the tequila dinner. So calm down. Okay, Mercy, so the other one. Mercy, so it is Eddie Free and Coco. And in the Mercy, so represent life, Eddie Free and Coco. In fact, and Coco for a mood tequila dinner. And Coco for a tequila dinner, you say, Mammy Crubble for. Mammy Crubble. And more yache. Mercy, so it is Eddie Free, Eastern Region. Okay, and one another. In fact, okay, we say, so you are. Okay, I see what he says. Say heat. I say heat. More volume. Amplify the tune. Amplify the volume. I see more heat. Okay. And one. Hey, and trust on so free. I say, what he says. Francis, aka. Okay, aka. Won't pipe be okay, aka won't pipe be. Oh, Tien says, yeah, the free quo prasso. Oh, I won't pipe be. Mijidi is a mobby. Mumbiamo. And then free quo prasso says, yeah, Mumbiamo. A quo bisiance. A quo fodua. Mumbiamo and disturb you when you are. I don't want to say, Mibu body, no, Mibu. Anne. Okay. Okay, what's saying so say? Raymond so say, or my BM says yeah, I will for suit down by. Okay, Mum BM says yeah, Orlando so say, or tear the free, a chim would ya, and more fire, Orlando, I shall be able to call Minia, Orlando, Mum BM, Majidi is Orlando says, by this time, dear, oh yeah, Juma, what came on, and Mum BM, Orlando, Mum BM, watch him with ya, Mum BM says yeah. What say you say? Joe Man's phone, and Coco. Okay, Joe Man's phone. Also, I might be a much as any as I'm Kitwa. Joe Man's. Mumbium, the sea drew fiada say, dear, airwaves in the tequila, you know. Okay, what say you say? Linda suit, yes, is here, the free in Coco. In fact, in Yanko Quarries is here. Me Penco Quarries is here. Heaven FM Ghana, me present me tears is here. I want Coco. Many an uncle won Coco is here. Uncle me experience the air courses is here. Every say, Pragiamo, taxi mo. If I disturb airwaves, you know. Airwaves in the air, tequila, they want Coco is here. And into the said roof, you say, yeah, calm down. The rest, calm down. A roof yada say dia me say calm down. Oh yeah. Lizzie so see what tien the free sunyane sunya mache. Sunya mache munya what? Lizzie see more fire. Lizzie see more fire. In fact, emojis, you know, Lizidia Bassaches, and Yasem Ketua. And we say Adam was in Coco. In fact, Adam say Pragia Riders. Okay. In fact, Adam, so maybe you know Pragia any much as any Yasem Ketua. In fact, Miss Minyan Coqua is here. Minyan Coqua is here. In fact, Coqua for me heavy. And Coqua for me too much. Me say Nkoko, the rest calm down. The rest calm down. Say Drew Fiada say you're having FM Ghana. We are coming. Say Drew Fiada say you're having FM Ghana. We will find you. We say so you're from Pong. What if we tafu moro market? From Pong the fire emojis na kahun such as it. Any asem kitu from Pong. Mumie me what tafu moro market for mumie from Pong. From Pong mumie we say zia mumie na minti. Biemu na minti. The person who biemu na minti. Okay, what is it? You say, okay, I want to say, so what is it? You had the free in cocoa in Siakwa. Okay, I atias the Abono region more fire or say more fire. In fact, Mumiamu says, yeah, a case, and so what is it? You had the free Sunyane. A case, yeah, Mumiamu Sunyan says, yeah, Saran Suna, what is it? Eddie Free, Nkranza, Alhaji Samo, Road, Master Alex, Kochito, was it more fire? Yatias, yes, yes, yeah. Nkranza, so maybe. Master Alex, so maybe a shop walk. In fact, Master Mumiemu. But this is a Drew Fiada say, dia. A Drew Fiada say, dia, nan wire day. After the course on so Bawa has say, Messi test me. Don't call me. Test me. Test me. Mrs. Drew Fiada say, yeah. Mrs. Calm down. Okay, I'm sure I'm sure I say. I'm sure I'm sure I'm sure I'm sure I'm sure I'm sure I'm sure I'm sure I'm sure I'm sure I'm sure I'm sure I'm sure I'm sure I'm sure I'm sure I'm sure I'm sure I'm sure I'm sure I'm A Jananway didn't such as any answer to a cry. Okay, we say to see what you had the free quarter so municipal. Heaven FM transmitting live. Okay, we did the same. Okay, Ahmed. I bet the same more fire. Our quarter so. Or then who quarter so. A ton or so. A sweet boy so for life. I pity. Okay, a boy cannot just see a real room quite work. Not just a real room where they call you Jama, a real room where they call you fancy, not just a year tears you must such as any answer to a cry. Okay, what is it? You say someone who saw tears is yay. Eddie Free was so me for a home. Oh, tear Eddie Free was so me for a watch, I say. Any answer to a cry. In fact, the Janan Wire Day. Ernest and Susu would say, yes, Eddie Free, Techima was a more fire. Was it more fire? Mrs. Right. Edu Fiada say, yeah, calm down. If it's a Heaven FM Ghana, we will find you. Heaven FM Ghana, we will come there. Wherever you are, we will come there. And we will find you. And then Edu Fiada say, yeah, the rest, calm down. The rest, go back. And Munko Diachriho, Nayeba. Edu Fiada say, yeah, calm down. Okay, we say you say, Malaika and so tears is here, yeah, the free. Eastern region, Obo Kwa, Obo Mpraya, so no. And it's on a free. And, okay, your tears is here. Okay, we say you say, Oscar and so tears is here, the free, Techima, and you say, and you to Akra, Oscar, Mumbiemu. Oscar, so mu tears is here, Eddie Free, Techima. Oh, sit a chimai, and yasem kitwa. Okay, Tia Monsusi, or my BMA was Spain, Barcelona. Mom Biamu says, yeah, if it's Heaven FM Ghana, wherever you are, we will come there. Tia Monsusu, or my BMU, and yasem kitwa, it was Spain, Barcelona. Mom Biamu says, yeah, by the answer, what Tia says, yeah, the thing, Takwa, or represent your life at the free takwa. We say Vida the end no. Vida Mumbiemu. Vida Mumbiemu says yeah, and I mean tea. Mumbiemu Mumbiemu. Okay, Mrs. Esther Adomakon. Okay, Mrs. Esther Adomakon Kumasi. Jamasu suppressing and all. Mrs. Esther Adomakon and suppressing and all. Okay, and one and all suppresses so maybe suppress Mumbiemu Mumbiemu Mumbiemu. Oh yeah, and yes, I'm Kitua. And do fear that say, yeah, calm down, calm down, calm down, calm down. And it's a person, no. Okay, we say, so say, me will keep cool. Now me, Tiamu, me, Biamu. Okay, I want for the uncle.
1: Hey, heaven, heaven, heaven, oh.
0: Jesus said, okay, the Collins and so the other no. Collins and so the fire emojis and up was archers. And as I'm Kitra cry. If I'm Mrs. Roof, you had to say, yeah, we are coming. Okay, and you're correct, I'm a super. Okay. Ah, Mrs. Roof, you had to say, yeah, now baby, you're tidy. Okay, Oyibo, Oyibo man. Okay, and so it is here the free man so. Oyibo, it is here the free man so, I say. And yes, I'm Kitra Kra. Okay, okay. If our message is in a bazaar, I say, and yes, I'm Kitra. Message is in a banadi, and we're ding. Okay, Yemra has said so. Okay, Yemra has said. Yemra has said. Abraham Francis and Susie, what is here the free taqua? What is here the free taqua? In fact, Omuso Janan, where the bar? Omuso Janano side, the bar taqua. Taqua, taqua, taqua. What is here, Susie, what is here the free? A quo prasso, a quo prasso. Okay, I'm a GDS, say I hold you with a John Susie, what is here the free in Crawford? Or see more fire, John, John, Mumia, Mumia, Mumia. John the Nidia Bassis, yeah, you were Takra in Crawford. Okay. Okay, we say, so say, more fire. If we're Jenna Noir Day. Okay, we say, so yeah, Brahima, or say, more fire. Oh, Jesus, yeah, the free Elmina. Brahima, Mumium. Brahima, Mumium, Mumium. Brahima, and Missy Mumium says, yeah. Not just say, yeah, two Janissa. Yeah, two Janissa. Mrs. Roof, you had to say, yeah. Not just say, yeah, fire. Not just say, baby, buffem. Yeah, come down. Mrs. Roof, you had to say, yeah. The rest go back. Said Roof, you had to say, yeah, come down, come down. Where is it? Where you lead, yeah? Okay. Okay, your papa fish, Lydia. What's what you say? Yeah, you're free. Down by Oti region. Down by. Oba pa Lydia, mumbia mu wadam ba isi siye naminti. Mumbia mu, mumbia mu, mumbia mu, oba pa mumbia mu. Okay. Van Persons, usi wo tiye ndi free, dumfa. Enfa, dumfa fo. Enfa. Moye heavy. Okay, Matthew, usi wo tiye isi siye ndi free, nkoko, more fire. Enfa, misi nkoko, minya hori isi siye. The NTM makers of Heaven FM Ghana, wherever you are, we will find you. Wherever you are, we will come there. If you say, amen, amen, to Kumasi in America, say, Nenso, no, wherever you are, we will come there. Wherever you are, we will find you. We will find you. Hey, son, say, Christo Adomontino, when you're uncoupon, D for that Romantino, baby, Biara, we will come there, and we will find you.

that's right, okay. The entire message message me home American say Heaven FM Ghana, wherever you are, you will come there. And then she says, yeah, we also, we are coming. Say we also, in fact, we are there right now. Say we also, hey, 91.9, says, yeah. Say we also, hey, 91.9. Okay. And then she says, we also, we are there. Say we also, 91.9, them says, yeah. 91.9 say we also. In fact, Fatuo says here. Frobi Kachen say one fan to Heaven FM Ghana says here. That was say we also. 91.9. In fact, we are there right now. Messi Heaven FM Ghana, wherever you are, you will come there. Heaven FM Ghana, wherever you are, we will find you. And into the 91.9 say we also. Monkan Chomo. Kachin will be Biaro, what say we also. Sony Mobi was say we also. Kachin says here. Kachin says here. 7 FM Ghana, say we also 91.9. Adam says, yeah, Adam says, yeah, we are there, already. And it's everything I would hear me at the free. And me per se will be testimony free, say we also says, yeah, me penny pavers at 10. No, my testimony free, say we also says, yeah, say we also 91.9. One testimony, I'm not says, yeah. Says yeah, okay. Obapo uzi asusi wati says yeah. The free sunya the central market. Obapo uzi the fire emojis in a go search as say. Anya sem ketwa. Ose even FM Ghana 100%. In fact, we will come there wherever you are. We will come there and we will find you. Okay, okay. We say just PK. PK says wati the free tadi. Ose more fire. PK more fire. PK.

0: I'm listening to you live from Trade. We need the same. I have a decaho. We say, so say, we say, so say, he, Edwin, was what he had the free touchy mind. Was your mouth fire? Edwin, so the other Edwin Mumium. Mumium says, yeah, if it's a touchy mind, the drive we are say, yeah, come down. The drive we are say, yeah, the rest go back. If it's a we are there. Heaven FM Ghana, we are there. Isaac is also what he has to say. Isaac is a heat. Isaac is a heat. Isaac is a hit, Isaac. Isaac, mumiemu. Okay, mami yesi nsusi wo tie sisi head free. Abakrampa, mami yesi. Mu tie sisi FM free abakrampa mumiemu. Every time say wherever you are, Heaven FM Ghana, we will come there. Wherever you are, Heaven FM, you will go there. In fact, we are there. In fact, my sister's here, you know. Me penny per 10. Eddie Free say we, you also. Me penny per 10 says, yeah. Eddie Free say we, you also. If it's a say we, you also. Heaven FM Ghana, I dem. Say we, you also. Heaven FM Ghana, 91.9, I dem says, yeah. We are there. Yenti ya mekasa, no, no. Me say, wherever you are, baby, biara wo wasa, see where he says, you be here. Heaven FM Ghana, we will come there. Heaven FM Ghana, we will find you. Baby Biara Sassi way say you should wish Biara Heaven FM Ghana. We will come there. And it's infant also tell me the free. Okay, Nanekia see heat. If Nanekia heat in an wedding. Nanekia heat, you know. Me say an wedding. In fact, heat emojis, you know. Heat emojis, you know. Miss Bess a Desi. Nanekia heat emojis, you know. Bess a Desi. Was here just so Jacche Junction. Where na nekwa so de no no tie ye so ma biem wo se he na nekwa mumbiem se se na wo me so se he in fa heat no me se heat no aye kan sa na ye na nye heat kito me se behwe na wo me heat se se behwe na wo me heat he na wo me se he na wo me se wo tie ne free nkokko domi abra in fa mumbiem me se nkokko me nya ho se se Uncle call me in your horse is here. If he said the rest go back. The rest go back. Uncle call. Me say, do if you say, yeah, calm down the rest. Heaven FM Ghana, hang for now, we will come there and we will find you. What is saying, so say? Okay, Stephen, so see what he says, yeah, the free team, man. Hey, for him, for soon, I would say, yeah, the free. 02454-88066. Akiem Renek Akra. And it's where are you doing the listening from? And where are you representing? Where are you testing from? 02454-88066. In fact, message is in Anwaye Ding. 02454-88066. Hey, everybody, though. Mrs. Ahuyoso. 91.9. Ye biya tum se siye. E was Ahuyoso. Say we also ye be a tomb says yeah. I nyas and ketwa 91.9. I was say we also. I didn't tell me penny per best a 10. Oh mufri say we also. Mon testy misses yeah. Testy for 02454-88066. 02454-88066. For free say we also premises yeah. Mammy who's a webbie mo mammy to some webbie mo if it's a say we also. Aye, Bia Tum says yeah. Mr. Heaven FM Ghana, wherever you are, Biano, we will come there. We will come there. And friend Coco Abba. And why a day? 55 minutes since 2 p.m. on Heaven FM Ghana. Heaven request show, Jumedi, Yadi Bre, Juada, Kusi, Fiada, Emra Bonom, Yunukosi, no nine son, Jumedi, we say Yadi Bre, Yabusenga Menom, when Yankupo D4. Smartphone, Quafono, but D4 Francis Quartin. Amaya Quina said, Defia de Biara, and I said, De Biara, we are no me no cousin on nine so Yamraka Safidia so Emma Busse Yamanyo my day a coma so Yamanyo money a cranny didn't come up Yamraka Safidia so Nayamra Mebusa and it's no Asia and come if I abusia Yisha Yisha Yanko Pondi for Odi for Francis Quartin Yisha is a seer Yisha no. Hey, Jacques, and come on. On in a bushia, on in the fear. If it's a Yomada Roma, a Yomadama, and in Geneva, you show me this year. Okay, you trust and so very free. I say, where is it? You see, Doris and Susu, what is it? Eddie Free and Coco, new station. Doris is your maybe. Doris is a fire. Doris is a more fire. In fact, Doris, Mumium. Mumium says, yeah, I mean, take. Mumia Musa, Doris, Mumia, my sister, we be quiet.
1: Give it to them.
0: A heifer, and I'm mutiny at the free. Okay, go for your pawns to see. Hey, if I emojis, you know, emojis in an wire day. Emojis in an wire day. A commander, go for your pawn, as you may be a male commander, chess, and yes, I'm Kitra Cra. A Saransona comfort to say, OTS is here the free trade. And a comfort, what do you do number? Comfort to trade the Mumiamu. Comfort to Mumiamu trade, this is here, Daminti. Mumiamu says here. Okay, Helena, so what is here the free Sunyani? Was it more energy, more energy? In fact, her Helena, energy, and no day. In fact, and why the Helena Mumiamu says here. Mumiamu says here. Okay, we're saying to see what here the free air the free Sahui. Sahui. In 82, in the Western North. Okay, and you are clear. I'm Evangelist PK Boateng. Okay, Evangelist is here. Otien is here. Eddie Free Sahui. Also, maybe you must hear them watch us. And you ask them to cry. I can't even know. May say, Mom Framara, Mom Framara. Mom Framara is here. In fact, what's he? A prosper, so see what he is here, the free and cocoa. A starting point. In fact, this is here, me and cocoa. Yeah, airwaves, you know. You take a lead, you know. 02454-88066. A prosper, so maybe I didn't know prosper, see he. Prosper, see he. Prosper, so maybe I won't cocoa, see here. As Aaron Sun, I've been our pawn to say, O Tien, the free, I dance. I could trust so. Abna Mumbiamu says, yeah, Mumbiamu, Mumbiamu, Abna. Questions to say, hey, Isaac is to say, hey, Isaac Heat, Heat, my boy. Isaac Heat, Mumbiamu. Raymond to say, or represent your life, Eddie Free will pursue, jump by. If I Jana Noya Ding, hey, Jana Noya Ding. Messages, you know, messages, you know. I bano. If I too much messages in Ebano and wedding, Lizzie say Takrade was a more fire. Lizzie had the fire emojis, you know, what the account such as it. And yes, I'm Kitwa. Okay, Nicholas and Susu, what is it? The free and cocoa for mine was a he. Messif, when you brabber heard Nicholas, a heat, you know, when you brabber heard his ear. For any brabber heard, and Yamina make up for any brabber heard. And so when he answers, I'm catch you. Nicholas Heat, you know, and wedding, I won't cook horses here. And it's time for us to tell you any free. And for messages, none wire day. What is it to say? More fire. Papa Nicosi, more fire. Papa Nicosi, more fire. Papa Nico, I see more fire. Okay. Hey, Papa Nico, I see what he is here. Eddie Free, I see. Has to work the. Okay. Papa Nico, when I'm a Canadian, hey, whatever my man can hear, I'll be a chairman. And then, he's just an wedding. And you're me, he's just an wedding. What is it to say? Hey, Tim Fa, fire emojis, you know. What is it here, mommy? What is it here, Eddie Free, and Coco? What's it here? Missing Coco. And Coco. Missing Coco. And Coco, calm down, calm down, calm down. Yeah, yeah, what pragium, yeah, what taxi, yeah, what stone, yeah, what you new memo. And for a hefan, I would say any free in Coco's is here. A hefan, okay, we're saying to see what you're any free. A Cape Coast, Amina, Amina, Amina, so maybe you know Cape Coast, what you said. And yes, I'm Kitra Cra. Mumia, Mumia, Mumia, Mumia, Mumia, Mumia. A jana no one so bru bru bru bru bru bru bru bru. Monsieur Drew Yada say yeah, calm down. And the rest go back. Monsieur Drew Yada say yeah, calm down and the rest go back. Every say Drew Yada say yeah, airwaves you know, you take a lead, you know. Because wherever you are, you will come there. Wherever you are, we will find you. If I don't know your name, a message is in a bano. I know your name, a fire emoji is in a day. She said, and Yasem Ketua. Okay. Okay, what is this? You say, Kofi Oponse. We have gone highway at a Bradun crowd. Give it to them. Aye, enya sem kitra Kofi Oponse more fire. Kofi Oponse more fire, chese enya sem kitra kra. Eva, enya sem kitra. 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Enya sem kitra, mese fweni brabehe. For any brother, or say keep the fire burning. We say, I'm not saying, wow, and you're in America. May say for any brother, fire emojis, you know, and why a day, what has he? If I know a day, a Peter and Susie would tell life, Eddie Fink, or call, was he? Peter Cassahit, I mean, Peter, may say Cassahit. If I don't know a day, Peter, so maybe my own cock horses here. And fire and cocoa, we are heavy. And cocoa for, we are tough. What is it to say? In fact, more fire, in fact. You do all. Keep on the good work. What is it to say? I'm watching. And KZ. Greetings from Alex. And Kranza. I had some more rope. In fact. We say I'm watching so the end of NKZ. In for so maybe I'm in Kranza, no, no. Or maybe I'm watching as any as I'm Kitra Kra. Or maybe I'm watching as any as I'm Kitra. Philip was so maybe. Ewo. Philip, maybe I'm a Hefa. Echra, Jesu. Philip, and one of my candidates. Anne, and you're here. Bibia Bear Fan. Oh, yeah. And it's not fair. You can send your request. Obey to me the request number. Gospel song ben and you present me boy demand. For request in a brass is here. Keep the request coming. For request in a brass is here. Namenyon ben and you present me boy demand. Afraid if I request in a fabra. Fire request in a fabric is here. Okay, what is it? You say, Onismos and Kayache. Onismos are what you see what is here, Eddie Free and Cocoa. And Cocoa. And Cocoa. Onismos and Kayache. Onismos and Kayache. And Fajan and Wyadin.

Vajese. And now I'm Kitu. And now I'm Kitu Akra. If it's a Francis and Susan Coco Empire, so Achese. And now I'm Kitu Akra. Francis is you, Tien, din, din, din, din, din, din, din. I won't Coco Empire, so. And Vat. And now I'm Kitu Akra. And now I'm Kitu Akra. Hey, yeah. Also, bet me the request in Abba. Fire request in a brass is here. It was 02454-88066. 02454-88066. Gospel tune, Ben, and every person, your boy, the man, would you be in the soul? Young Ben, and our person, your boy, the man, will be to me do a request in Abba. Shannon, say a voice note, and I say a text message. That's all the before WhatsApp. And I say, I'll be in a normal SMS. 02454-88066. 02454-88066. Root and Kaya Elite. Root to see what TNC is here, the free Cape Coast. And your chest, your root. Root to Mumbia, Mumbia, Mumbia. I didn't know for requests in a brand. I mean, you're being in there, you're pressing me, boy, demand. My bunny, come on, Eddie, I'm out. It would you make any sort? Yakupon Shell, we hear 5 minutes inside 3 p.m. on Heaven FM Ghana. I mean, Eddie, come on, I can say, me free as Antia Chem. Oh, yeah. I mean, Eddie, come on, oh, Usu and San. Obey to me, I'm friendly, come on, I can say, my Joe, so. I didn't know me, Chummy Wamba. The bus is here. The Baba King can message is here. Near Claire, dear free home. Add into the 02454-88066 is Radar Macon. A voice note. A voice note, and I saw a bit testing me. NMD can kind say that's all bit tested your for WhatsApp. And I saw a bit tested your fire SMS. Fanyaman, you might know you present me, boy, the man. Fabras is here. Fabra, Fabra, Fabra, Fabra, Gospel tune, Ben. And then we open say, me boy, the man. We try me one back. Boy, Baba King, kind messages here, but I cleared your free home. Yanko Ponchal, me D, Eddie, come on a kiss. We try me one back.

0: That's right, okay. At 9 minutes inside 3 p.m. on Heaven FM Ghana. Jumedia was so good, Heaven Request Show. What's put you better than your person, my boy? The man, 0245488066. 0245488066. Also, bit me the request number. Sending so say a call and come home, a voice note, and I say a test message. Yeah, her message is in the beer, what I say, Ibiaba. What you say, so say, have you know? Please, my name is Danny from Espresso. Please, I want you to play me in Yaminye Mistakes from Mama Esther, Fritchinella. Or the count say, God bless Prophet Francis Quartin. And Prophetess Mercy Quartin. And all HOP members. What the council have you know? Why and I pay waste here, Danny, or the free espresso. And I buy it.
1: Jesus is King. Jesus is Lord. Jesus is here.

Okay, you're interested to phone free. I say, wait till you say, I'm requesting I will pray by Ebuka to my madam Madipa and his workers. I say, more fire burning. Okay. Wait say so Eddie and no. Okay, so we say I've been as a wow or the free address or jache dance and then a buy. Okay, so I want me to play Ebuka song. I will pray. So this is your song from Ebuka song. I will pray. Enjoy.

Okay, we say to say, please, I want you to play me or show name if you by Florence Obinim. We say, hey, Akusia or the free cocoa and a buy, I guess so. Or show name if you from so for mommy Florence Obinim. Okay, so once we meet the request, number was 0245488066. 0245488066. Jumedia wasugusu awutie eye heaven request show ye busenya menyom na yabo ewo jumedia ne so hari ntino so betime do request no aba ewo 0245488066 amisha

Okay, this one also says heavy now. Please, my name is Frank from Ifiduase Bomb. So, please, I would like you to play me this far by Rabna. Or the council, this song goes to Pastor Samuel Omane, Mama Law, Mama Gloria, Oyoko, and all Jabin Branch HOP members. Or the council, may God bless our homeland Ghana. That's very interesting. And bless you too, sir. Thank you for your shower, so Frank. Or the way you say you're free, if you do ask a bomb, so and I buy it. So, Frank, this is your song. From a Rabna, this she called this one this far.

0: Okay, this one also says, heavy no bra coming out. Good afternoon. Please, I'm requesting a song title, Million Little Miracle by Maverick City. Okay, so this song, they featured Elevation Worship. All the cows to everybody doing the listening on Heaven FM. And OBC candidate. All the cows God richly bless you. We say, hey, Maria, what if we teach you and then they buy it? Oh, yeah. We believe you are going to do well.
1: Heaven, Jesus is King. Jesus is Lord. Jesus

0: Mr. K. Yeah. Not wasting every talk. I was here. Please play me the Fedefe. I guess from Team Eternity Ghana. I guess so. What you saying? So, hey, Mr. K. And so at the end of
1: Jesus is King. Jesus is Lord. Jesus is here.

Okay, you know what I'm saying? So, I'm going to do my. In fact, it has done very well on YouTube because you know what I'm saying? Almost 2 years in here. And you have 10 million views on YouTube. I had the year. And in fact, to me, turn it to Ghana, Omanya, more invitation. Because of this song. You took my and Omanya, more engagement as well. Because of the same song. Remember the chairman said, Simano, add you no enum 25 minutes. Inside 3 on Heaven FM Ghana. And it's also bit my send a request number. It was 0245 488 066. 0245 488 066.

Okay, yeah, I say, we say, into say, Lady Porsche, I say, happy no. Please, I want you to play me a song title, Radi Boy Quine by Ama Bohima. We say, into a Lady Porsche, the end of it. Okay, all the free touch my and I by Jerusalem. Okay, so Lady Porsche, this is your song from Ama Bohima, Radi Boy Quine. That's the title of the song. Enjoy.

0: Okay. 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You say, happy now. Please play me DHL song, Boy Maniwa. And it goes to Germany, HOP, and to all HOP members. All they can say, I can't stop listening to this song. It really touched my soul. I'm a Ben Mary. All they can say, God bless you, bra Kwamina. Nyako po insha wonso. Okay. That's interesting. What you say? Hey, Abena Mary, what the free? Jordan and I buy it. Okay, so this is your song from DHL, led by Nana Buachi, Buimeniwa.
1: I am

Okay, so on so much me ako YouTube no ako he and you know Eva very powerful and touchy. We many one from DHL. In fact, and you know. So we have video now. Chese, and yasem kitu akra. I didn't know you can also go to YouTube right now. 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

0: Okay. 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I say, what are you saying? So say, have you know? I'm Beatrice. From Benin, I say, please, I want you to like, I want you. I like you to play a song by Empress Gifty, Jesus Overdue, to all HOP at Benin, I say, and Madame Hagar. And family, and myself, or the council, God bless you, Pa Santi Achimba from Nakese. And God bless Prophet Francis Kwaten and Prophetess Mercy Kwaten. We say, okay, we say, Beatrice, or the free Behina say, and a bye, yeah. Okay, so this is the song. From Empress Gifty, Jesus Overdue. What you say?
1: My life was in confusion. They didn't know what to do.
0: Okay. I didn't know so much to me, though, the Abba. Don't so much to me, the request, Abba. That was 0245 488

Okay, what is it? Just help you know. I'm about Paul here from Sunyani. I want a song from Rabna. I show them to everyone who is listening to Heaven FM. And to all HOP members. Sunyani members. And to myself. Papa JD. And to Dr. KOA and his wife. And to all workers of HOP, both TV and radio. And to you, Brakwamna, and all pastors and their family. And to my father, Reverend Opini Yeboa. And his family and Reverend Charles Nimakon. And his family as well. What the council, enjoy the music. We say, yeah. Oba Pausia, what the free. Sunyane. And Eba, so Oba Pausia. Unyumni. And you boy say, yeah, a Rabna, and a boy. Title, no, a show them. Enjoy.

Okay, we say in Zwe, Ajima Emmanuel, what's happening? Oh, I'm Ajima Emmanuel from Techimai. I want you to play me Asida by Nasi to my brother Edwin. Or the count say, please, God bless you. Yami Insha Wonso Emmanuel.

0: Jesus is Lord. 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
1: Heaven over Brah Abna. 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Say, Happy Mother's Day in advance. Any caring mothers and what HOP in a catcher almost said, Irade Uncle Swana own shrawl. When a radio Jesus Christ to demo. Amen.

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1: Heavy no. 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Edema Suma. Funyina Kumasi Diocese, any Kumasi North Diocese in na moon penny for. It is true, Mrs. Felicia Straha, Mrs. Gladys Omane, Mrs. Gloria Shandoff, Mrs. Josephine Chumesi, Mrs. Rose Reed, Mrs. Joyce Owusua Mankwetia, Mrs. Ekwefu Suaba, any suman penny phone in both present and past executives, Erade Onshra Omo. Happy Mother's Day in advance. Amen.

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Every twice on Suede Amaye. Written on Nigerian Boate. Friday's edition of Heaven Kwanso. Adding to the air, not washing in Jumedia Witty. A Heaven Request Show. Busa and Yom. I will Jumedia so. Adding to the Friday's edition of Heaven Request Show. And I was so good to a Witty, no, and I, every day, and you

Okay, what is it? Just say, happy no. I'm Blaze from Sokoman. Please, I'd like you to play me. 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

0: Shabins, where I say, where's it? 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I am Mrs. Adoma Khan from Jemesu. Please, I want you to play me CSCME from Agnes Opoku. Or the council, God bless you so much. Yankopon, we shall want so.
1: Heaven, heaven. 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
0: Okay.
1: This is Lord.
0: Shimano.
1: This is here.
0: Adio Numunsia. 56. Inside 3 p.m. on Heaven FM Ghana. Less than 5 minutes to 4 p.m. Na heavy kwanso eh to aswe de amaye yakupon show bibia wow kasa fide da heaven fm ghana so christo show kwaso ama kasa fide na se ye fisa se no and samwe gen kwa enam 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p.m. to 4 p.m. You best answer the Jumedi at the Ababe Somo. Yanko Poncha. 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
1: Me did the Prophet Francis Quatin. Nyabre tie me. Na oshebre besesa. Yamishra. Me did the Prophet Francis Quatin. 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Yamishra.
2: Heaven. Jesus is King. Jesus is Lord. Jesus is here.
3: My
4: Bema,
3: yeah.
4: Neighbor from Syria. If it's only Pasha Abrabon, the Adenefa, no weapon wouldn't say the Atom. I'm what I can say. Wouldn't you have a sister? Never more mighty.
3: Mighty.
4: I.
3: Mighty, you remember. That's every money ever got you. A what? But I never got
4: that. Aura.
3: Shabu.
4: Never from James.
3: James, you'll be back at me, Jimmy. James.
4: Andrews,
3: I say, a vendor, we have the Kawan, how do I do? Andrews, you have thought, that a couple will be behind Katrana. Wouldn't you be Andrews here, bro?
4: Yes, to Christo, you see any bidding?
3: A member.
4: You want for Nathaniel? Nathaniel.
3: As he is saying.
4: Yes. And you need a mood.
3: As he is saying.
4: Nathaniel. Hey, you'll be a other young couple.
3: Nathaniel.
4: Nathaniel.
3: Oh, give me a castle in the young crop when you mean
4: John.
3: Never
4: from John.
3: Osuboni John.
4: Osuboni John.
3: J-O-H-N.
4: N. John.
5: Please, you are praying. Thank you, Heavenly Father. We thank you once again together as our hands of God. Father, we thank you once again. You bring us so far up to this program. We all praise you. We all thank you. We are here for the second part of our activities. We ask your blessing and your presence here to control everybody. For whatever you are going to do, right? You ask your presence and your merry presence to everybody. Guide everybody.
6: The person didn't like about your communion of your style you want to do about the moving of the forward.
7: That's your the career, meaning of acculated.
6: You don't like your career.
7: Acculated.
6: Yeah, acculated. Yeah.
7: Oh, okay.
6: You don't know about it. When you know, you'll be know about me.
8: When you're acculated, you know about me.
6: Yeah.
8: Hey, are you acculated?
6: Yeah. No, I'm not acculated. Why can't I interfere myself?
8: Oh, I'm sorry.
6: I can't interfere with myself.
8: Sorry.
6: Somebody will interfere of me.
8: Sorry.
6: Yeah, okay. It will be anointed of me.
8: I know you're acculated. That's why I'm asking you.
6: Acculated of me.
8: Sorry.
6: Yeah.
8: By the way.
9: Young what? Ladies and gentlemen, and they have Friday special international Ghana Coco Yogwa. Your room like this. Where a tongue yogwa? Molika yogwa? Tamale yogwa? Wadawale yogwa? Omasi yogwa?
10: Omasi
9: yogwa? Tonyani yogwa? 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And a tapwa yogwa? 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

0: 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And then so on the ache. The Casasida and Kennedy. Na aye ye so and yen the other. And then Friday. And then Fida. May Bosomen on a da. A Tosson Wachi and a neck. 8th May 2026. 4:46 is the time right here on Heaven FM Ghana. We are Heaven crying so. Friday's edition live on Heaven FM Ghana. Midi Edina na Jenny Mbwati, Ubeti Mia Fremi Nana B. Asante Achimba Kwabna Kesi. And then Ose Kwame Douglas. Shana also mami se Omu Ofia Ekame Hon. Edinti Mayen Kwe Edim. And then Friday Edinti Enesu Ebedi Nkomopa Saw kai nra yes ye
1: come on
0: and then so you be call a different level yes and then so you be call a different level cry and I hope you are ready bia.

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Sisters, Obia and download the app on why? In water. 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And it's uni how bia. 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

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I see, say, up we find some uncle. So you hear be a womb, you hear be a womb, and into the others also. Over for phone, I feel what call Play Store. Now, what download do app on all correct one. I tell you, my brother, app papa. Pa. Wow, MP in a pebazi. Messi MP in a pebazi.

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apo anokwasem ebebo akwan so nokoso ama onso onkwagye ho adwuma wo ye no atimi awie mudie e de ama akwan so nokoso pa because apo no se download wa ebebi a wonam bia you got an opportunity to listen to Heaven FM Ghana. You get an opportunity to watch Elijah TV. You get an opportunity to listen to the prophet of God. I mean, Prophet Francis Kwate, founder and leader for House of Power Ministry International. Maybe I want to be also obey me at the for Francis Kwate. I'm messages are what we are. Christo Efaneso. Na ochreche ye. Ninyi na. Sa messages are what we are. Na. Ewo aponoso. And it is all download you ya. Then you can also get an opportunity to listen to the prophet of God.

be a yana chess with them. Baby cry make us say you a juman. When your free time be kakra. I open say put you a defo. And run us our foul phone. O boss wa pa with them. When our grown up. When you be any answer. House of Power app or not. You can't form out. So once you download you, then be a and you come out. Radia Domenezo and Piper Cassiano Cosu Fia. I would be for Francis Quartin Campo here. And they have fun Niagara Cra. Empire no. Every blessed day. And it is our empire case. Christo and I'm the default. And I was saying, okay, strong, because Eddie Amaye. And Christo for any agility for you. In fact, Obia won't walk when you say, empire case. And also, ordinary home, Ebeshembi.

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0: 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Jesus is here. 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
1: 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Are you happy?

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0: 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Jesus is Lord. Jesus is here. 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

0: 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Jesus is Lord. Jesus is here. 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

0: 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Jesus is Lord. Jesus is here. 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

0: 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Jesus is Lord. Jesus is here. 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
0: Jesus is Lord. 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
6: seriously,
2: I'm very wonderful.
6: Because I can't.
5: Na second verse no. Second verse na o maame na enye na adwen se obebio. 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
5: 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Yes o maame yi wa ma. 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
5: Yeah.
2: Hey.
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2: 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My fala skola wa ha why my fala skola wa ha na ye to aso be pacho heaven
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7: so.
2: Na
7: na wa
5: fa fa wa ha mi.
7: Me ai
2: Wow. We did that if you ever sound so I could part two.
5: My neighbor could part two.
2: I could part three now.
5: Bibri. Now you see, I said, I'm about to bear for.
2: Oh, yeah. Bibri, oh, ho. And then, see, baby, dear crossing commo. A crossing commo. Or say, what's not crossing a crack?
5: Then I'm patching away.
2: Sound.
5: Now,
2: come around where?
5: Pa.
2: Atra classic a crowd.
5: Oh yes.
2: Ti udi a classic compare crumo difference na yesan. E mu de hena e mu ode. A classic ni
1: heaven
2: town.
5: Oh no classic na de.
2: A classic ade.
5: Pa na.
2: A classic ade.
5: E de papa.
2: Sa.
5: Na classic come
2: on. E chan crum.
5: Ah na na.
2: Wow.
5: A classic.
2: Na
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2: Wow.
5: Na na a classic. Aba.
2: College.
5: See you, Krum.
2: And I'm all come back. Then I'm across here this high. A chain crew. Well, across here, I can say a crassy cry light in you.
5: Sure.
2: If you cry me, can say baby, I'll cry. Coco be as a cratum. Now, a hot me at the chain crew, dear. Then I was
5: a crassy.
2: Now, say then I'll kite time and I'll tear crassy.
5: Now, dear,
2: I will cry back on a kaya, my head is a satem na good student in a brushy. Aha,
5: enye yi se wo bi.
2: Yeah. Eh. Wo ba asem so.
5: Wo wo bi na se wo na papa yi dukuru.
2: Pa. 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
2: 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Eno a any bi die na.
5: Twa bi na dia to bo so di bi die
2: so.
5: Nana,
2: open same way there now. Then change kakra tum.
5: Nana, what the two were numa? They were num betsy ano.
2: Oh yes.
5: Ne boyo.
2: Ne kama.
5: Said they were num betsy ano. Oh me the nana be seen there.
2: Betsy betsy were num kama.
5: Once a while be me.
2: Oh yes. Oh yes. Yes, sign kofa kebe boya ankasa.
5: Nana na.
2: As signs we are drew.
5: Sure.
2: And
5: sure.
2: Apart from say Odi Chuchu Osima Oseno Aye Kama.
5: Yeah.
2: A sign so aye more drew and kasa. Yeah. Because bidi woman chenek a crown so yeah ultimidi epitim kakra man yeah.
5: First in a dear. First in a dear no ye ye ninina na na ne come on.
2: Oh ne kama.
5: The second option ye asawa.
2: Asawa.
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2: wow
1: Aye, heaven, heaven, heaven, oh.
5: No.
1: Jesus is here. This is heaven. Heaven FM.
5: I'm a table free cocoon paper market. I said, you know, market 2 weeks. Then I'm an inside one. Now, to me, I'm quite, you know, I say, you're free and quite.

0: also a past experience. 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Your past village life experience. 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
0: Minimum patch of the baby of referee.
1: Number two from Bonnie or that's more market.
0: Yo, from Bon. From Bon.
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0: Yenin komo, a crossing komo. 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
1: And I'm a crossing
0: a crown. 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That's right. 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
0: Yeah. So what track classic crown?
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0: Hey, Messi, what home? 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
0: 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No, most of what
2: if I
0: last hour? 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Yes, I will call home. So I said almost as a boy. What one consoa?
2: A moody,
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0: 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Mama Radish Rao so far so for a bus.
1: What do you call that? What do you call that? What do
0: you
1: call that?
0: Oh.
1: Amen.
0: 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Amen. Radish Rao so far.
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0: 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And I can't help out those days. I'm about your heaven.
7: I'm
0: about your dinner, baby. I'll free.
7: I'm about
0: your dinner. I'm about your dinner. You, Mama, I'm about your dinner. You're crossing. Come on.
2: I'm going to go to the house.
0: Da obenya bisade akoskum no bo so squad ni nyina me bu a chi
3: mambie oh oh oh oh oh oh oh oh oh oh oh oh oh oh oh oh oh oh oh oh oh oh oh oh oh oh oh oh oh oh oh oh oh oh oh oh oh oh oh oh oh oh oh oh oh oh oh oh oh oh oh oh oh oh oh oh oh oh oh oh oh oh oh oh oh oh oh oh oh oh oh oh oh oh oh oh oh oh oh oh oh oh oh oh oh oh oh oh oh oh oh oh oh oh oh oh oh oh oh oh oh oh oh oh oh oh oh oh oh oh oh oh oh oh oh oh oh oh oh oh oh oh oh oh oh oh oh oh oh oh 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
0: 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Oh, I'm going to go to school. I'm
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0: hmm
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0: Bibia Woom.
2: 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I don't come the Goomwa. I am like, come on, I do the dear.
0: Ja, Aye.
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0: That's all.
2: Na ya den ya hura tun kwano.
0: That's right. That's right. Aye. Papa bi.
2: I will see you.
0: I want you to come on dance for me. Radisha also pa Vinia. Radisha pa also Frebaso. Okay. Asai kwame.
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0: 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Does this?
1: And then I'm going to go to Tun.
0: Edo.
1: Tun.
0: Hey, come on.
1: I jump when him.
0: Hey, come at you.
1: Hey.
0: Wow.
1: No, no, no, grass at the. We can see a dear children and
0: you know.
1: Share.
0: You mean that. Even in the cra across here, hey, Anna, we are seeing in this ano. But we also hear and check Biamroso,
1: Bebre. Because ene nkura no meka se mu beye 3% bi ne nima kura o.
0: Oh yeah.
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3: I'm not going to be able to do it.
0: Wow. Okay. Okay.
2: Yeah.
0: Okay.

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1: Okay.
0: Man can't the man many man. Do you go
1: now? No, I
0: know D kind. The man D kind.
1: And yes, sir. And they say we're brado.
0: Okay. Okay. Okay. Okay. Okay. Okay. Okay. Okay. Okay.
1: Okay. Okay. Okay. Okay. Okay. Okay.
0: Okay.
1: Okay. Okay. Okay. Okay. Okay. Okay. Okay. Okay. Okay. Okay. Okay. Okay. Okay. Okay. 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
0: Aha.
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0: Aha.
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0: 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Ne papa ne nanamo wono. One on a sick and wo ye are. A horn or beco. 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Nifi obeco. Light off Ukraine. Light off by any generators by a five papa nas aso. Chese was this I know. Won't no beam. Aha.
2: Only power were needy.
0: Aha.
2: Muna only hunu moon.
0: Aha.
2: Or the same moa will you on war.
0: Chawase. 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

0: San as a way, San only puppet trans as he swa, as his own say, would you acquaint you now, Bemel Raddy?
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0: I must was shrava, do I can nip on. 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But overcome one. It's in Yamia, Sabribi, Adia, toward Yamani Pepia. It's your minor and Moody Moses Ikana Mope, Mutrin Yamen call for Yamini Paye Yakura, you were he. 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But a buon and windy pa. 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Had your wire was if for. 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
1: Amen.
0: Heaven.
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0: I saw no better than Munus. 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Amen. 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Wouldn't him? Wouldn't him? Yenne nipa empese be fanya me asem biem na emom sika no ana nipa ani wo ho politicians asofo e doctors e hwan wo bibiara tebi emfo akoma nko ho fo akoma kwa urade asem ho
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0: dina asem no so
1: yes
0: nantina kwan so
1: oh
0: fa ho nyina to no so
1: yes
0: odi sika ne be ma ho. No one done it with Nipa, where we are yet.
1: Amen.
0: And find your mini agro, or behind you, papa. And don't see now, mino, say to him, who said, Gun and Yamu want to call for a papa. And see, I do a debate fool woman, and say, or be many penny in Ajina Kusi Castle. 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Hey, I saw for ye, and I dear ya. Over ya boa. Sign can hobby him, last one. No, be an elfin obi. I saw the TV and I would see. Can hobby him?
2: I saw a yum.
1: A
2: dianacron. A dianacron, you more do you know.
0: Aha.
2: When you poor need him. Now,
0: one name who had you, I didn't know.
2: Or the same more will you on her.
0: Moa wo yi won ho so atemunda na nyame bebo moa din what the same moa wo yi won ho eti wanya hunumu ewa abrabo na wo bo no ho ehunu sesika mepe no men kofu obi sika men kantro sem men mu obi men 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Now, Sabrino, so on tell Radia quite so ye, it's yet here and a namo moa. If you are no radi, but so moist, ah, on found car and moa home. Nemo more, bebu, so we and nipa would do not won't or dinner japa, dear, as I want, sir.
1: Amen. 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
0: Bebre. 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
1: And your home.
0: If so, Wuno. 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
1: Yes.
0: That America call him called Fugu Abontain, Womunya Babina. Uka Unam Street is so, Nebby Gugu. Was an enemy in a Nugun in chain. Oh, Oma Damo. O be a fan in Yemen in a Nene bicycle, not Abontain. 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And then I mean your mind.
1: Oh,
0: I hear some pretty kissy, kissy, kissy, kissy, kissy, and then I mean, yeah. 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Oh, quite sorry, Nami Mount Nabontain that. Missy Kamaka, Kore. 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And to God, I have Hassa.
1: Oh,
0: now you never want when you're ready. Yes, sit down. Sika Sika, Nihuo. Obama, what Daniel Boa, where we are yet. Timon in Naho Sikanti Bama now, 1 hour when I found one your day. 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
0: Heaven, heaven, Jesus is King, Jesus is Lord, Jesus is here. 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
1: 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You're tuned into the most blessed frequency in the air. 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

Odoman Koma Enewo Asafu Awurade Anopei Kristo Yadawase Shirawo Dei Kron Kron Ede Ani Monyam Nyina Emma Wesan Se Utumi Ade Nyina Ye Ene Anopei So Enkwa Ene Ahoden Foforo A Okwa Sem Wesan So Ede Adome Enti Anopei Yekasa Aseda Enka Udi Ayeye Entontom Ene Enkan Fo Enka Udi Da Was I so? I shall in crass, so your home home, and any part you are so. Your for dying, Bonibia, Ankay, Anopay, your signs, so I sorry be. Say a cra at Yasifo Anopay, that was it. Show the crown crown. Yes, show the crown crown.

Kaya no two more, and ye, as I say, any pagina and Anyan is say, and any pagina and Anyan is say, as I said, Debia, we are fun, Debia, Utimayent, and then so what science are Kaye in view? And a pay, yeah, why am I in tea? The Koswa, Edia Seda, Eddie Cambia, Emma Udin Cron Cron, and were ye any other ya? No pay so why ye Adom any humobra and a day so who am I ye and in could me dear and pay so what the amauma and our sienza Ura Christo and our sienza Yatontomo I a cosso answer it should have been cron cron a science and a day so no question only I didn't ye pa and in tea Yanawa sea. And pay Uti Heaven FM Ghana, HOP Multimedia. And a Christmas Sepa, send us for science for Kaye. No song about Pahonsima and watch it. And pay Uti Heaven FM Ghana. And pay Oshet Elijah TV. Shall also, Mammy, say, then so. Hey, Friday. I ain't fear that. May Bosoman on Edda, a Tosson watch and in there. 8th May 2026. And pay Yankosua and come for the D. Now, they shall the D. Cron Cron and Munyamada. As I said, and so be you. What GM Cron. And it's my dear Yatanasi. Now, Chess. And then so be you. Yeah, Baba, yeah, Juma, my Christo. And then so be you, your baby, yeah, Juma, I'm a Christian. Ah, Christian, so. And then when you're a Kosoa, I a Keseda. And in Tiana, you might be, you're 2 days, or hate NSA. Or hate NSA. And I Friday. And in Tiana, you be so, sir. Or hate NSA. Nah, say, you can't hate NSA, yeah. Yeah, yeah, Patrick, you know, NSA. Anadi ebisa onyina ene se Asambe and out free Odi for Francis Kwati Nche

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for in Chenya. And next Hasuban Bonnie Nina Wajai. Now also Wababedi O D for Francis Quati. And it's hate any say say NH. Asam Porti Bay. And I'll tell ya. Jai Bonnie. Asam Porti Bay. Ena, Oti Free, Oti for Francis Quartin Chen. Abra, now Oche Elijah TV. Abra, now Oti Heaven FM Ghana. Asam Porti Bay, and Oti Ya. Obedi, Oti for Francis Quartin Chen. Hit anything. And it's Druha. Now also, what Pai Munawa County. The custom, a radiation of Christ from Kosopa. I put a sound download, do ya, we are catching. As I say, any papi woo. And then she and her pay so you should 100 phone now. And then term nothing call Play Store. So you should 100 phone now. And then term pan call Play Store. Now download the app no or not via and your camera. So you should 100 phone now. My young call Play Store. Now also call download the app no. So you should 100 phone now call Play Store. Now also call download. App on our home. Now, Emma Bibia and your come on. And it's a so called Play Store. And one is what about Eddie Hashem, sir? House of Power Ministry International. House of Power Ministry International. House of Power Ministry.

That's why. And it's all download the app on the social media handles in Nina. Social media handles in Nina. Social media handles in Nina. Hey, yeah, Juma Butubutupa. Social media handles in Nina. Hey, yeah, Juma, our app on us. And it's Mubia. No question, Opese, Okosubia, and no one, and it's also there was Sabos, Baby Yama, Facebook, Instagram, TikTok, YouTube, you know, or app on us. And it's my app on the use, I am simple, and my use also, I had the power. The most of them, and it's your name, come from out. Maybe I also use iPhone. No question, so you should iPhone.

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Ya said that nina so ni ene anope. Ya said that nina so ene anope. First John chapter 3, verse 1.

0: 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Now watch your money now. From Monday, Tuesday, Wednesday, Thursday, and then Friday. Odo sononko a Kristo odo ye nti. And Samoa. 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And oba wiase se han. Na obegi ye. If we soon you man, a woman, and the yes, Yababaya Haino Emma, na Yababaya da and Kran, and Yamayan Kran, and your donentra, and your dark, he's to what dog me, you mean, no, and untra, and it's Yano Pay, and Dana said, they started doing crom crom, or da, he's to what do you ain't, or da, he's to what do you ain't, Anna. 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Yeah, that Christmas. And Nitiano pay. He shrunny de cron cron. 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Now I shun above for my say. On and shy and crass. I am nine amp mobile. Essa or da. Christo adominio me, you know. And I'm Triani a demo. And then we ye a free and so on. And then, and yes, some beer, and yeah, hotel, and if I would be. And those wrong quiet, Christo, what told me new me, no, no, and on track. Christo Doye, Christo Odoye, Christo Odo, and I'm more dozen on quiet, Christo Odo, and it'll be a quiet, and ma, also, be PA, I will OD for Francis Quarty. And I said, Otain and Ka, no two and a more. Eba, D for the enchain. Those are on quite Christo or Don Intra. And it's or how are now team? Yaria Quankura now team. And in Guas Yaria Bia, head down so. But those are on quite Christo Don team. Be a crime. Emma also, Oba and the D for chain. Abra, now she said, you might be a son of Kubi. And the question, Christo, if I did for so Casa, and that's our howling in a few, so you're done in tra. Yes, you're dry, Christo, or done in tra. And it's another pay, or dry, Christo, do you know? The question, or don't know, and was, and no one, and your dozen uncle, and or do you? And it's another pay, we and they are sitting in us. We and they are said that in Yinaso. Who frebbers were, I'll say. Me and Timan's son, or da, Christo, or Dominti, and a pay me danas. Me and no a kiata, or da, Christo, or Dominti, and a pay me so me danas. And a pay who frebbers were, who say me. Or da, Christo, or Dominti. 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
0: Amen. I read this show on super 0501-322-214. 0501-322-216. 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
0: 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Amen. Amen. Amen. Amen. Amen. Amen. Amen.
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0: 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Amen. Amen. Amen. Amen. Amen. Amen. Amen. Amen. Amen. 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
9: Pastor Veronica ni mame krobo.
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0: Amen.
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0: Amen.
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1: I show you. 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
0: 0501322214. 0501322216. 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
2: I'm a pay already on show with these four Francis Quatching.
0: Amen.
2: Not on show with these four by my mercy Quatching. Now, not even with my four Christians, on show when you have no.
0: Okay, okay. Mama, already show so far. Me patch all heaven.
1: Heaven.
0: Heaven.
1: Esther,
0: I'm a pay. Yeah, quite.
2: Amen.
0: Amen. Amen. Amen. Amen. Amen. Amen. Amen. Amen. Amen. Amen. Amen. Amen. Amen. Amen. Amen. Amen. Amen. Amen. Amen. Amen. Amen. Amen. Amen. Amen. Amen. Amen. Amen. Amen. Amen. Amen. Amen. Amen. Amen. Amen. Amen. Amen. Amen. Amen. Amen. Amen. Amen. Amen. Amen. Amen. Amen. Amen. Amen. Amen. Amen. Amen. Amen. Amen. Amen. Amen. Amen. Amen. Amen. Amen. Amen. Amen. Amen. Amen. Amen. Amen. Amen. Amen. Amen. Amen. Amen. Amen. Amen. Amen. Amen. Amen. Amen. Amen. Amen. Amen. Amen. Amen. Amen. Amen. Amen. Amen. Amen. Amen. Amen. Amen. Amen. Amen. 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
1: Nana.
0: Mwakwa Baminia.
1: Yeah, yeah.
0: Now what to say?
1: Everybody Adam now so.
0: Christ Adam.
1: Yeah, that Christ Asi.
0: And then say that for fro.
1: Sure.
0: Wait, any say?
1: Yeah, the radiasi and nano pay. Yeah, the radiasi pa if you draw that permanent and not from radio here mobile. Nah, send your end if you're the bia no hate any say. Message bang. And what if he eradicated for Honomoa? 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
1: Amen
3: Na Yeshra Yamami prophetess Mercy Quatin Na Yeshra Yam Papa so Yeah, rather than in some season, now Nipatia went to me in Yina. Just say, we did a hand at you Prophet Francis Quartin, near can I say, Rade in Shirano. Go ahead, and I say, you may be. Abo Bemedi. It sounds, your chickas are bibri. They didn't come over bibri. A good to bibri.
1: No crap.
3: Answer, a moody hand, it me fa. A bra, and I, a jack.
4: Reverend Aradinsha on super. All right. 0245 488 0665 0501 322 214 0501 322 214 0501 322 214 Asempoti Bay and out free Odi for Francis Quartin and Chenya. 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
7: Oh, honey, Echo.
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7: Mepacho, Mammy, you said to me, sir.
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7: 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And you are Jacob. We're on your way to cry now. What can I say?
2: Okay. 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Yeah, my so a hit. 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
9: Pacho, my friend, 50 years.
2: Mama Pacho now didn't this Mama Pacho
9: now
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9: My
0: Papa Anka. 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Now make me per se. 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
10: Hello.
2: Heaven.
10: Heaven.
2: How are you? Baby, how are you?
10: I'm good.
2: Joseph, me ba chao asempoti ben na unsoti ya wababedi odi for Francis kwa tianchi.
10: Pa chao asempoti me chini le odi for that time na mubani mpa no major masturbation about 34 years ba odi for na na asemeni. Wow, much more for the main in the Mikazi and your main mission.
2: Amen. All right. All right. This also pass off for a bus. So, me patch your heaven. Heaven. 0245-488-066 0245-488-066 0245-488-066 Me patch your heaven. 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
11: te me free a chance wan sa me dem o baya.
2: Yo, ma me pacho hit and say me into we.
11: Ma cha sa me ti si, we di for na me mushi pa ni so na yin tina a so di for da be, it's na be.
2: Mhm.
11: Then in sa free di for tina be ni a pete sin ba, na me hwe mu yo pa ba, ko ma me ti a che say. 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You move the cool and tell you, and you have a pantu, chit, mum, till you must see me. And I'm with you, ready for chit, and who points out of a pa. Amen.
2: Amen. A radish hour, so pa. What show heaven? Heaven. Debbie, want me and you know. Me pa show heaven. All right. 0245-488-066-0501-322-214. Heaven. But you didn't be out free.
11: I did the club and cut the freedom.
2: You, Mama Pacho, me and you, then I'll so tea. Ubedi, before
11: I want to be dinner, change it. Then I'll cut up a bonnet.
12: This is one
11: of the things saying, woman, may you be a guacata. Papa, come to my machine, I'm your shame. If you talk like this, and the chip of a cacana, your machine.
2: Amen. Radisha was a pass so free basso. All right, 0245-488-066. Me patch your heaven.
13: Hello.
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14: Hello.
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15: 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I feel so.
2: Amen.
19: Jesus is.
2: Would you be our friend? Mammy came about your mayetia on sway or hit.
20: So,
17: Wafre na fe.
2: Wafre so.
12: free so. Antimi e nyina so.
17: Amen bo number na.
12: Okay. Reverend Empacho bo number no mai.
17: Bacho number no ye 0501
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0: Amen.
1: Radin Shaw Sopa. Heaven. 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Miriam Pacho also. Echo, me and you, we hit
2: anything.
1: Bacho, me and you, we hit.
2: I'm not sure.
1: Me pa cho heaven.
3: Ado wan e pe o.
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3: Ma cho me hit ni se.
1: Mhm.
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3: 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E be ye o mo ti se da de no me hit no. 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
1: O hit e no no. Mi ni arade shop a. So so. What from Basona? What kind of hits? Alright, maybe I'll heaven.
0: That's a one I approve.
1: What do you mean, baby? I'll pray for you.
0: That's a Mrs.
1: Mike, you're in the dear. Mrs. Maybe I'll also hit in the same, ain't you?
0: If I'm hitting, you say, not me or TikTok, oh, you have a pair of cassava. Mana, you say, man, near man. 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
0: a cho ha na e po
1: o di ba bi a o fre fre
0: I saw me
1: be
0: Obaya,
1: I'm
0: a
1: free Saturday. You, Obaya, me pa chow den also tea, or hit.
0: I saw me hit in a cassava.
1: Mm-hmm.
0: Or to say, we are bonnie, a woman from a woman from a bonnie. And I saw your papa, so a woman from a papa. If I'm a man, I'm going to buy and if I'm a man, you're free, I'm fine, say. So we are papa, I was a young woman, on our way up one and square was a dear woman, who may hit, I must say, I'm a good papa at the end.
1: Oh, Radin Shaw, Ewa Enna, Yepe. 0245-488-066-0501-322214. 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
0: Hello.
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1: You, Esther, me patch on me into you and swear. Then I'll see ya. Obedina chi.
0: Papa, Travis, and me, if you know, educate to him. 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
1: amen. A radin shaw on sofa. 0245-488-066-0501-322-214. 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Uti Heaven FM Ghana. 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
0: 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Mepacho o hit any say me yet you.
2: Mepacho miss me come say ya.
0: Mhm.
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0: Mhm.
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0: Mhm.
2: Nti se fie ru anu sha wo mra odan no na se wanti me and so be den. O be sell. E ma ni bo me hu pa nti eno ni me hita. 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
0: Mhm.
2: Me ni te aso power.
0: Okay.
2: Mm.
0: Right. Mama radisha opa. Amen.
2: Na mama.
0: Amen.
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2: E radin tu won kwanda mu. 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
0: amen. 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Me pacho heaven, me pacho heaven.
2: I'm
0: on your phone. Mammy, pacho, dean, baby, I'll free.
2: I told
0: your friend, my grandmother,
2: the first contact with me.
0: Mama,
2: I told me
0: into your
2: head. I told you, I'm a chip of panka,
0: and
2: mom, the baby, the chinese. Because this is a way of
0: bonnier,
2: Woody Jauma. And I'm here, the tea, I'm a baby papachi.
0: Okay. Right, Mama, I'm about your radish
2: out.
0: Radish out, pass off, Fred Basso. Heaven.
2: I want it too.
0: I'm about your Woody, baby, I'll free free.
2: I
0: said, I'm going to go to the hospital. I'm going to go to the hospital. I'm going to go
2: to the hospital. I'm going to go to the hospital. I'm going to go to the
0: hospital.
2: I'm going to go to the hospital. I'm going to go to the hospital. I'm going to go to the hospital. I'm going to go to the hospital. I'm going to go to the hospital.
0: 0245-488-066-0501-322-214. Mepacho heaven. 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
3: Na so ye kene ejuna me fre fre
0: Yo, me ba chawo me yetie won so e. Then out ya. Obedi odi fo no echi. O hit.
3: Alright,
0: Aradisha also pass also offer Abasubi. Me pacho heaven. Heaven. Me pacho di baby a ufre free. Me pacho di baby a ufre free, mame. Who was so?
4: That's
0: all.
4: We didn't be happy.
0: Mami, but I'm here. Oh, hate anything. Oh, hate anything. Mami, me ain't you.
4: That's all. We freshly in the text. That's what.
0: 02454880660501322214. 0501322214. Me patch your heaven. Heaven.
5: Wonderful.
0: Mini am pacho di babi a ofre free.
5: I'm a freshing and contemplate the family Elijah.
0: Yo, Kwame, me pacho hit any say me into you.
5: I'm a hit and it's a memory so for be that so so do we look for heaven that.
0: Okay.
5: You make people play in canoe. No, me say, with the midnight. No, no, quite sorry for you now. Fin of my imagination, many of you saying, nah, I go back with the Panaki.
0: Radisha also pass Wafre Abasso. Me pacho heaven.
6: Pacho one at your father.
0: Udi Babia of referee.
6: Pacho your family Charles and Peter Chanamu.
0: Charles, me pacho me into your hit.
6: Pacho and a pay me hit in the day with the four Francis Quarters. Okay. Then Jay Bonnie and she bought 10 Ebra. Never 10 Ebra will be in if you're in a home.
0: Right, Aradin Shaw. 02454880660 0501322214. Heaven. Heaven.
1: This is heaven.
0: Heaven. 02454880660501322214. 02454880660501322214. Me pacho heaven.
3: There be.
0: O volume no, I was throw too much. O say maso, me throw pa. The baby jina na sign free. Why? 02454880660501322214. Heaven. Heaven.
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3: Pacho,
0: I'm a Pacho, Dean Babia, Ufrefri.
3: Pacho, a friend who was Mr. Sassi, the number, why I was some power.
0: Yo,
3: Pacho, you hate you know, but Dika come a hate you know that by your TV no more cash, I may am back.
0: TV no cash, I know, Miss Samo, a problem I want to be my own share, my wife. And free her, Wadaroma. 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I had a BBI, Juma, and she problem no effort TV, no why. And she Wadaroma, Pubina, or her mouth. Heaven. Heaven. David. What about your heaven?
8: One or two.
0: Odi, baby, or free free.
8: But your. The friend of friends is in the perfect attack
0: radius. If I told us, me and you hit another pay.
8: If I told me, it is before I mention a papano, maybe you are the cheap one in one I said, the big man, the master, because at the same time, it's a missa, many a poor brother pay. But sometimes, Messiah and I said, you saw
0: 0245 488 066 0501 322 214. Me bacho heaven. 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Me bacho heaven. Heaven
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0: 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My NGO, or hit, who was so? Why?
9: I saw Obia odi ko constant.
0: Mhm.
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0: Mhm.
9: Obia die. 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Ti wa ko ati wa mu pa ma kan le ye ya mi pa lo ke o.
0: Okay.
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8: heaven
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8: Bacho, may I say, not me, I'm sorry, I'm a tiffy. 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
0: Heaven. Heaven. Sebacho was so heaven. 0501-322214 0501-322216 Heaven. Heaven.
10: Mipacho, your friend Mr. Charles.
0: Yo, Mr. Charles, Mipacho.
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0: Why? 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Heaven.
11: I want
0: me a phone. Me baby, I'll free free.
11: I don't
0: know
11: same kind.
0: Because.
11: But you didn't say. I don't know same
0: as you. I don't pay me a tea on swear or hit.
11: I don't know hit. I saw you and I have a man. I'm not going to say.
0: Also hit, you know, maybe I told Radin Shah pass off for a basso.
11: Yeah.
0: All right. Maybe I told heaven. Last call, maybe I told heaven.
12: I will know.
0: And one year, Pew Din Babia, oh, free free.
12: I told
0: you, I'm to be Mr. La Paz. You, Auntie Baby Bacho, my auntie swear, or hit anything. Then I'll tell you.
12: I'm a true papa. Honestly. It me dear Dominion. No, I can't say. When the bonnet gets a crack, any minute, and on a chili come a coma. Don't see. Can you dip a patch? Now I can't see it. And on a year, no one
13: is a kind of coma.
12: She's a little high, no cheap. I'm a dinner, huh? I bet two house of power. See, it's done what's
0: it. Asida, hey, Radidia. Mama Radish also say ofre ba juma dey so ene anopay. 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